against the Warriors. He'll start on the wing in the number 5 jersey, previously worn by his big brother when he played for Brisbane in 2019. To the weather, partly cloudy with showers today and a top of 24 degrees. Showers again tomorrow and 23. Rainy conditions continuing on Friday and across the weekend as well. Right now,

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0: 92.9 Hot Tomato. That is Harry Styles, American Girls, wrapping up the 20 song in a row music marathon with Olivia. Not much of a day out there. 20 right now at the Seaway. And coming up before 11, your chance to have a shot at Hot Tomato and Propel Properties. $30,000 tax man. Also some Alex Warren to come, and Barnsey with his signature song next.
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Ugh. Let's pump you up with some new music instead. Madonna featuring Sabrina Carpenter, Bring Your Love.

0: Anyway, Trump Towers is not going ahead. 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
0: Belinda from Surface, what a terrible looking day.
3: I know. You can't, like, it's barely getting a break between the rain today.
0: I know, cold and wet. All right, let's brighten it up for you. 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So what would you like to do?
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0: Oh, okay. Too easy. Well, there you go. Congratulations. You're in the running for the 20K. Belinda, playing it safe. Like it.
3: Thank you.
0: That was too easy. Another chance to have a shot at that. Coming up in the next 40 minutes, it is Hot Tomato and Propel Properties $30,000 Tax Man.
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20: It's 11 o'clock. Hi, I'm Sinead Holmes. The mayor believes the controversial Trump Tower deal was likely abandoned for financial reasons. The Trump Organization has officially pulled out of the $1.5 billion project in Surfers Paradise less than 3 months after the deal was made. Tom Tate telling the ABC he believes it didn't work for either party.
21: I think the Trump Organization wants a lot more for their brand on the funding side of things to operate it and the percentage return, and the developers go, well, I'm putting all the money in and you're actually going to take quite a lot of profit. So I think that's why that's parting the ways.
20: A man and woman are lucky to be alive after their tinny sank in the Broadwater. The pair drifted on a kayak in the dark for over an hour around 10 p.m. last night before a catamaran owner heard their cries for help and alerted water police. They were brought to shore and looked over by paramedics, with a woman in her 50s taken to hospital with mild hypothermia. The PM is defending his government for breaking an election promise, claiming it's had to change its position on housing. Investors buying from today will have to construct a home to keep the old tax benefits of negative gearing. But

0: alive.
1: That's why we've made this difficult decision, and we're being upfront about that, whilst, of course, protecting existing investments being put in place by grandfathering all the changes.
0: Queensland Rail says extra services are being put on to accommodate those heading to the NRL's Magic Round in Brisbane this weekend. It comes as unions have issued notices for protected industrial action targeting Saturday and Sunday, with fears it could wreak havoc for footy fans. A Queensland Rail spokesperson says they're developing plans to minimise the impacts on commuters. To sport, an Aussie quick, Darcy Brown, has been axed from the Australian squad for the upcoming Women's T20 World Cup campaign in the UK. National selectors instead opting for young gun Lucy Hamilton. Sophie Molyneux will lead the side, which also welcomes back Queenslander Grace Harris. We'll check the latest Gold Coast weather next.
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0: To the weather, partly cloudy with showers today and a top of 24 degrees. Showers again tomorrow and 23. Rainy conditions continuing on Friday and across the weekend as well. Right now at the Seaway, it is 21 degrees, but those winds are making it feel more like 15. Gailey and Emily Jane are giving away a trip to Dunedin in New Zealand, including flights, 5 nights accommodation and $500 spending money. To get on the standby list, tell us you want to win at hottomato.com.au.
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Smells Like Teen Spirit, Olivia, with you. Miserable day, 22 at the Seaway. And we're looking clear at the moment, apart from a little spot through Logan northbound. Coming up, Justin Bieber's song that made us fall in love with him. Olivia Dean is

0: 1-8-2-9, Hot Tomato. Can you believe it was 16 years ago we fell in love with him with that song, Justin Bieber, Baby, but he didn't like it.
1: You know, I don't know if I'm supposed to say this, but I'll just say not being super in love with the song.
2: It happened.
1: It was just a reference, and I remember Scooter saying to me, just, you got to get over the reference.
0: Yeah, get over it. Life-changing. Coming up, your chance to win. It is Hot Tomato and Propel Properties' $30,000 tax man.
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0: Hot Tomato, the Gold Coast Best Music Friday. And coming up, your chance to win. It is Hot Tomato and Propel Properties, $30,000 tax man. Belinda from Surf has played it safe.
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0: So how it works, you can choose an instant refund from the tax man from our 10 grand cash stash. 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Sometimes you get money, sometimes you owe it. Or you can do what Belinda from Surfers did, hold out and go in the running to win 20 grand all for yourself. 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
19: It's just after midday. Hi, I'm Sinead Holmes. Ambitious plans for the nation's tallest building right here on the Gold Coast are being overhauled after the Trump Organisation withdrew from the project. While the famous Trump name is gone, the developer still wants to build a 91-storey tower on the Surfers Paradise site, with the search now underway for a new luxury partner. Margie Osmond from the Tourism and Transport Forum has told the ABC she has no doubt the city will find a way to make it happen.
20: They are about to become the flying car capital of the country. You'll be seeing flying people carrying cars for the Olympics up on the Gold Coast. So they're an innovation centre. They'll find a solution.
19: Investigations are continuing after a tinny capsized in the Broadwater, leaving a man and woman screaming for help. The pair spent a harrowing hour clinging to a kayak before their cries were heard by a man on a nearby catamaran around 10 p.m. last night. He alerted water police, who rushed to their aid, transporting the duo back to shore, where the woman in her 50s was taken to hospital with hypothermia. A teenage boy has been charged after leading police on a wild stolen car chase

0: intercepted. Officers tracked the vehicle to Currumbin Valley, where two boys dumped it before doing a runner into nearby bushland. A 14-year-old boy was caught hiding under a table at a nearby property after being sniffed out by the dog squad, with investigations to locate his accomplice ongoing. And the growth in Aussie pay packets has slowed slightly. Annual wages grew 3.3% in the March quarter, down from 3.4% in the previous 3 months. To sport, Maroons captain Cameron Munster admits Tom Dearden's injury is a major blow ahead of State of Origin. The in-former halfback suffered an ankle injury in the Cowboys' loss to the Eels last week, ruling him out of the first two games of the series. Munster says he feels for the playmaker.
1: Probably disappointing for Tommy. He bleeds Maroon, and I know the Cowboys will miss him dearly. Yeah, it's a big blow for them, bigger blow for Queensland. Knowing Billy and the coaching staff, they'll do everything they can to pick the right squad and the right formula.
0: We'll check the latest Gold Coast weather next.
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0: To the weather, partly cloudy with showers today and a top of 24 degrees. Showers again tomorrow and 23. Rainy conditions continuing on Friday and right across the weekend. Right now at the Seaway, it is 22 degrees, but it feels more like 17. 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
7: Alrighty, we're doing the Flashback Lunch. Hello, Christo, this afternoon. Coming up, we're going to give you a bit of the Rockefeller skank. We're going back with a band with the oddest name, MC Saar and the Real McCoy. And right now, the movie is on the way to making $1 billion at the box office. He's the number one most streamed artist in the world. 16, almost 17 years after his death. I can only be talking about one person. MJ, Thriller on the Flashback Lunch. Here at 1029 Hot Tomato.

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It's the Flashback Lunch on 102.9 Hot Tomato. Do you ever

0: Flashback Lunch on the Gold Coast 1029 Hot Tomato. How you doing? It's Christo this afternoon. We are going back to a song that has 13 samples in it, including this one by a group called The Just Brothers. This track's called Sliced Tomatoes. Appropriate for our station. Also, this one.
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about now, about now, about now, about now, about now, about now, about now, about now, about now, about now, about now, about now, about now, about now, about now, about now, about now, about now, about now, about now, about now, about now, about now, about now, about now, about now, about now, about now, about now, about now, about now, about now, about now, about now, about now, about now, about now, about now, about now, about now, about now, about now, about now, about now, about now, about now, about now, about now, about now, about now, about now, about now, about now, about now, about now, about now, about now, about now, about now, about now, about now, about now, about now, about now, about now, about now, about now, about now, about now, about now, about now, about now, about now, about now, about now, about now, about now, about now, about now, about now, about now, about now, about now, about now, about now, about now, about now, about now, about now, about now, about now, about now, about now, about now, about now, about now, about now, about now, about now, about now, about now, about now, about now, about now, about now, about now, about now, about now, about now, about now, about now, about now, about now, about now, about now, about now, about now, about now, about now, about now, about now, about now, about now, about now, about now, about now,

0: Sisa and the Real McCoy, another night from 1995 out of Germany. On the Flashback Lunch here at 102.9 Hot Tomato, it's Christo. We'll do the Flashback Lunch again tomorrow from noon, as we do every weekday here at Hot Tomato. 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Got the chance to either go in the draw for 20 grand or take an instant tax refund. Might be nothing, might be something. That's going to come up again soon. And we've got some Somba, Justin Timberlake and Taylor after this at Hot Tomato.
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15: 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And now the Gold Coast's best music variety. What more do you need?
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0: 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I'm Kelly, and who do we have here?
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0: 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It's Christo. How you doing?
1: I'm well. Well, trying to keep dry.
0: I think the whole Gold Coast is trying to keep dry at the moment. It's ridiculous. Although the sun is out at the moment. So the weather on the Gold Coast at the moment is just weird.
1: It is. It's like all seasons in one day.
0: Right, it is. I'm waiting for it to snow by 5 o'clock.
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0: I always go to say Flashback Lunch is because whenever I hear a slightly older song, I think Flashback Lunch. I do that at home with my family as well. I'll just be playing a random song, and at the end, I'll always have to back announce it with the Flashback Lunch. Coming up, Lenny Kravitz and Fly Away. Also, the latest one for Olivia Rodrigo. It's called Drop Dead. Throw that on. And that apartment song, Bruno Mars and Rosé. It's all coming up here at 102.9 Hot Tomato on the Flashback Lunch.
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13: It's just after 1 o'clock. Hi, I'm Sinead Holmes. The mayor admits he's disappointed the Trump Tower deal has fallen through. The Trump Organisation has pulled the pin on the $1.5 billion project in Surfers Paradise just months after a deal was signed. Tom Tay telling the ABC he is disheartened it won't be going ahead.
14: I am because in good faith, attend the meeting and the deal was signed, but you know, I'm not privy to the details of the deal, but as I talked to both parties, it does come to go, well, it's not quite a win-win, but we'll see what happens.
13: A teenage boy accused of leading police on a dramatic stolen car chase from Brisbane to the Gold Coast has been sniffed out by the dog squad. The 14-year-old was caught hiding under a table in the backyard of a home in Currumbin Valley in the early hours of Monday after doing a runner from cops who had been tracking him in a vehicle which had been stolen from a home in Upper Coomera. He's been charged with unlawful use of a motor vehicle. Tourism bosses have hit out at the increase in the passenger movement charge announced in the federal budget. The extra $10 will be added to the cost of international airfares and to cruise tickets, but will be pocketed by the government. Margie Osmond from the Tourism and Transport Forum has told the ABC it's another tax by stealth.
15: So it's gone from 70 to 80. I think the biggest problem with it is that every cent of that is going into consolidated revenue. None of it is going to support the tourism industry and make a better experience for travellers.
13: Sydney Sweeney.

0: which is primarily being shot at Oxenford's Village Roadshow Studios. To sport, and Panthers coach Ivan Cleary will make a major announcement this afternoon with speculation mounting about his future. Nine's reporting the four-time premiership winning coach is going to call it quits at the end of next season. The club has scheduled a press conference for 2 p.m. And the brother of Storm and Maroon star Xavier Coates will live out his NRL dream this weekend. 18-year-old Phil Coates has been named to make his NRL debut for the Brisbane on the wing in their round 11 blockbuster with the Warriors at Suncorp. We'll check the latest Gold Coast weather next.
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0: To the weather, partly cloudy across the coast this afternoon with showers. Showers again tomorrow and a top of 23. Rainy conditions continuing on Friday and right across the weekend. Right now at the Seaway, it is 23 degrees. Gailey and Emily Jane are giving away a trip to Dunedin in New Zealand, including flights, 5 nights accommodation and $500 spending money. To get on the standby list, tell us you want to win at hottomato.com.au.
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playing the Gold Coast Best Music Variety at 102.9 Hot Tomato. Christo in this afternoon. Coming up before 2, we're going to get a visit from our tax man, thanks to Propel Property. 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

0: 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Bring me that old school back. Girl, I like it. To the 80s.
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0: playing the Gold Coast Best Music Variety at 102.9 Hot Tomato. Christo in, our tax man, thanks to Propel Property, is on the way. And I've just been looking at the stats, right? So far, you've either got the chance to put yourself in the draw for the $20,000 cash. One Gold Coaster will walk away with 20 grand cash in a couple of weeks' time. Or you can get an instant refund from the tax man. And so far, only three people this week have gone into the draw for the 20 grand. Everybody else wants their instant refund from the tax man. So we'll see what he's got when we open up the phone lines. Thanks to Propel Property, and get a visit from the tax man next here at Hot Tomato.
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4: Susie from Pimpamar, how are you?
5: Good. Oh my God, I can't believe I got three.
4: Well, you did. So believe it, you've now got a chance with the tax man.
5: Woohoo!
4: That's not normally something somebody says when they've got a chance with the tax man, but you've got a choice. You can either go in the draw for the $20,000 that one lucky Gold Coaster will walk away with, okay? This is not like you're going to go in the draw to go in the draw to go in the draw like some stations do. This is literally 20 grand will be handed out to a Gold Coaster. Or you can see what the tax man's got in his calculations for you this afternoon, and maybe it's an instant refund, maybe it's nothing.
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5: Yeah, why not?
4: 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Well, you're in the draw. Simple as that. You are now in the running for the $20,000 we've got to give away thanks to Propel Property.
5: Excellent. Fingers crossed.
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5: I know. 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
4: 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So good luck. You got good odds.
5: Awesome.
4: And if you'd like a date with the tax man, well, not a date, but, you know, get to meet the tax man or go in the draw for the 20 grand, thanks to Propel Property. Hang around. We're going to do it again after 2 o'clock and again with Moira and Big Trev this afternoon here at 1029 Hot Tomato.
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0: Gold Coast Best Music Radio 102.9 Hot Tomato. It's Christo this afternoon. Coming up, we're going to get another visit from the Taxman.
1: Happy Wednesday, GC. Taxman here. See you soon, Gold Coast.
0: We're also going to give you the chance to listen to these. Killing Heidi. And we are also Lady Gaga and Doechii. And some Harry. It's all coming up. Here at 102.9 Hot Tomato.
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8: It's a minute past two. Hi, I'm Rebecca Dakin. Police have charged a man with a long list of offences after he was allegedly involved in multiple property crimes across the Gold Coast. Officers spotted a stolen car in the Broadwater Parklands last week before finding the man hiding inside public toilets nearby where he was arrested. A search of his car finding stolen bank cards, keys and drug utensils, as well as $14,000 worth of stolen tyres and rims, which had allegedly been taken from a dealership on High Street a few days earlier. Authorities have issued a warning to Gold Coast boaties about the dangers of heading out late at night. It comes after a man and woman had to be rescued after their tinny capsized in the Broadwater around 10 p.m, forcing them to cling to a kayak for over an hour before their screams for help were heard. The woman was taken to hospital with hypothermia. Oliver Nicol from Queensland Ambulance telling Nine it is risky.
9: We pass on our thanks to the community for looking out for one another, particularly around the water. As usual, we want to make sure that we stay safe around water, particularly with boating incidents in the Broadwater.
8: The Treasurer insists his budget will deliver for all Australians as he continues his sell this afternoon. The big ticket items last night were changes to negative gearing and capital gains tax, which critics say will add pressure to the rental market. But Jim Chalmers has told the press club today things need to be brought back into balance.
10: The types of property investments that we really need more of, like units and apartments, have actually been worse off on average under the current 50% discount than they would have been under indexation.
8: And possible travel chaos is on the way for rugby league fans, with rail workers set to strike during Magic Round this weekend. Queensland Rail is putting on extra services for the event in a bid to minimise the impact. It all comes amid a pay dispute with the unions. To sport, and we're all waiting to hear from Panthers coach Ivan Cleary, who is making a major announcement this afternoon. Speculation's been swirling about what he might confirm, with some claiming he will part ways with the club at the end of next year. And some big news for the Gold Coast Suns, with rising star Leo Lombard signing an extension. The Burleigh Bombers product was signed until the end of 2027, but has

0: fine around much of the coast at the moment, but we're being warned the showers will return. It's looking cloudy with showers right across the day tomorrow and then staying that way right through to the end of the week. And then even more rain expected to start next week with more than 50 millimetres possible across Monday and Tuesday. It is 22 degrees right now. And Gaylee and Emily Jade are giving away a trip to Dunedin in New Zealand, including flights, 5 nights accommodation and $500 spending money. To get on the standby list, tell us you want to win at hottomato.com.au.
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0: Well, $20 is what?
1: $20,000,
0: yes. It is, but it's not, okay? So the tax man hasn't reared his ugly head yet, but he will before Moira and Big Kirk take over at 3 o'clock.
1: I don't want the tax man. I want to go in the drawer.
0: Well, good, because there's not many people in it.
1: All right, I'll try again. Thank you.
0: Thanks, bye. With thanks to Propel Property, you could win here at 102.9 Hot Tomato.

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But my breath fogged up the glass, and so I drew a new face.

0: 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We like to check in with Moira and Big Trev because they're coming up at 3 o'clock here at Hot Tomato. Moira.
1: Hello.
0: How are you?
1: I'm well. How are you?
0: Very good. What's going on?
1: Oh, it's bike week.
0: It is bike week.
1: Bike week.
0: Yeah.
1: We're talking the best bike accessory. Did you have Spokey Dokies when you were a kid?
0: I loved Spokey Dokies. I never had them.
1: No.
0: Tufts. I always wanted Tufts.
1: What are Tufts?
0: They were like the plastic wheels.
1: Oh.
0: Like on a BMX.
1: Oh.
0: They were called Tufts. I always wanted them. Never got them.
1: Yeah. You can buy them yourself now.
0: I could, actually.
1: For yourself.
0: Like, do they make BMXs for people my age?
1: I hope so.
0: And
1: if not, they should.
0: Okay.
1: Also, we're going to talk about best homemade present because, as we saw yesterday, I got sent the most wonderful gift yesterday.
0: Oh, it was awesome.
1: It was a handmade soccer pitch. Complete with sponsorship by Mowat and Chandon.
0: Yep.
1: And even a little funeral, a little coffin for Bertie the i30, my car, which was recently written off.
0: Yes.
1: Confirmed written off. We're not sure yet, but I got a call from someone today saying, what colour's your car? And I said, what colour do you want it to be? And also talking, we're going to get Michael from Propel Property on as well. He was with Breakfast this morning. He's going to come on this afternoon and talk more about what happened in the budget.
0: Yes, that is all coming up after 3 o'clock here at 1029.
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0: 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Hello.
1: Is it time to play with the tax man yet?
0: 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You might get a refund. 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We've got to do it before 3 o'clock, so stick with this.
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3: Made some pizzas on the weekend. 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
3: Hello.
2: Hi, how are you going?
3: Good, thanks.
2: How's your Wednesday been? It's been raining, it's been sunny, it's been raining, it's been sunny. It doesn't quite know what it wants to do today.
3: No, it doesn't.
2: Have you stayed dry?
3: Yes, I have.
2: Let's get down to business. Sounds like you're in the mood. You've got to get straight to business and visit the tax man. Do you want to go in the draw for the 20 grand that we've got to give away? One Gold Coast, and we'll walk away with that. Or would you like a visit from the tax man and see whether you can get an instant refund from our cash stash?
3: I just got the draw, thanks.
2: You go in the draw?
3: Yeah.
2: Well, that was easy. You're in the draw. Simple as that.
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2: No dramas at all.
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2: And Moira and Big Trev, we're going to have another go with the tax man coming up, all thanks to Propel Property after this here at 1029 Hot Tomato. Thanks, Jody.
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0: 1029 Hot Tomatoes, Kaylee and Emily Jane. A lot of talk this next fortnight is going to be Scott Pendlebury breaking the game's record. There are some people saying rest him up and do it properly in front of the home crowd. There'll be 90 to 100,000 people there. They believe that he's going to wear a jumper with a gold number on the back.
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0: They reckon that he's going to wear 10 to 12 of those jumpers. 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
4: Oh, my God. Oh. It's going to be like a teenage girl getting ready for a social.
0: Yeah.
4: Not that one. Not that one. Jumpers, I've got nothing to wear.
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12: It is looking pretty good around the Gold Coast roads at the moment. No major incidents or accidents holding you up, but the M1 a little under speed southbound in that Pimpamar area, and then again between Helensvale and Narang. Bermuda Street building for that run through that Burley Waters stretch from Cottesloe Drive up around Mermaid Waters through to Christine Avenue. Also Smith Street building as always as you travel west from Olsen Ave through to the M1. We will check it for you again in about 20 minutes, so if you do spot anything else, call the traffic hotline on 5519 2275.
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12: It's 3 o'clock. Hi, I'm Rebecca Dakin. The Premier has described the federal budget as a missed opportunity for Queensland. The state government has criticised the lack of funding for new infrastructure here, while Queensland's share of GST is also set to fall. David Crisafulli says the state deserves better from Canberra.
16: We're simply asking for our fair share. We're asking for investment that reflects Queensland's contribution to the national economy. Queenslanders are ambitious people. We are optimistic about the future, but we cannot do it alone.
12: Controversial plans for a Trump Tower here on the Gold Coast have officially been dumped. Aussie developer Altus Property Group cited the Trump's toxic brand image in Australia for the sudden exit, less than 3 months after the high-profile deal was signed. But the Trump organisation has accused the developer of failing to meet its obligations. A 14-year-old boy has been charged after an alleged stolen car chase from Brisbane to the Gold Coast. Officers tried to intercept the vehicle in the early hours of Monday, about 4 hours after it had been taken from a home in Upper Coomera, but it continued to drive dangerously to evade them. It was eventually tracked to Currumbin Valley, where the two males inside ditched the car and ran off, with one eventually found hiding underneath a table on a nearby property while the other got away. And the owners of a historic pub on the Tweed say everything is still standing following a fire last night. The blaze broke out inside the kitchen of the Tumbulgum Tavern just after 8 p.m. with multiple firefighters able to contain it pretty quickly. The kitchen did suffer some damage and will need repairs, but the pub says there's still food and cold drinks ready to be poured.
17: Is your home loan moving from fixed to variable? 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
12: Panthers coach Ivan Cleary has confirmed he will step down as head coach at the end of next season, with assistant Peter Wallace to then take the reins. It'll bring an end to an incredible run that has seen the club secure 4 premierships since he returned to the role in 2019. Cleary says there's still a way to go and he remains committed to the job.
18: It's not a time for thank yous or reflections. Still have 18 months in the saddle, so to speak, and I honestly woke up this morning thinking about the Dragons and how we're going to, you know, try and beat them this week.
12: We'll take a look at the weather and surf with Liz Cantor next.
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22: Hello friends, Liz Cantor with the latest on your beaches and how nice to see some sunshine back in our sky. It'll be all about heading to the southern Shelton Breaks for some clean chest-to-shoulder high waves this afternoon. The open exposed beaches are much bigger but rough due to the fresh southeasterly winds. We have an incoming tide to high around 5:30 p.m. Check Burley, Currumbin. Kira's a touch smaller but does look nice, and Snapper through to Greenmount. Tara will be back at 6 a.m. tomorrow morning with your next update.
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12: checking your weather now, and there is a bit of sunshine around much of the coast at the moment, but might not last for very long. We are in for more showers pretty much right through the rest of the week, and then even an increase in the shower activity to start next week. Over 50 millimetres expected across Monday and Tuesday. Right now it is 22 degrees, and get your hands on tax-free cash with 1029 Hot Tomato and Propel Properties $30,000 tax man. 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
1: Wednesday.
0: Madam.
2: Hello.
0: How are you?
2: I'm good, thank you.
0: Glad.

0: Never ends.
1: Stuff,
2: like never ends.
1: Party pies and whatnot.
0: Mm-hmm.
1: Oh, that sounds.
2: There's been a lot of conversations I've just pretended to understand today.
0: Yeah.
2: When it came to the budget.
0: You know what? That's just the best way to be, as
2: Thank
0: far
2: you.
0: As I'm concerned.
2: Thank you. I don't own a home. I'm probably never going to own a home.
0: No,
2: I'm
0: me
2: probably
0: either.
2: Always going to rent because it's just unattainable. So I just nod and smile and wave, boys. Smile and wave.
1: When they were talking about it this morning, I just kept turning to my wife and goes, "Is that good?"
2: Well, she's the accountant.
1: And then she'd explain, and I go, "So, yeah?" And she pats me in the head. Oh, there you go.
2: The amount of times I just nod when I hear negative gearing, I just go, mm-hmm.
1: Well, it is bike week and they're talking about gearing.
2: Ah,
1: so
2: there
1: that's
2: you go.
1: I
2: okay, wonderful.
1: Good.
2: Also, you might have seen in Ashmore yesterday, a truck ended up in a pool.
0: It did.
2: It did. Quite a shock, let's be honest. We want to know when it ended up in your pool.
1: There you go.
2: There you go.
1: Also, things always happen in threes. Yeah, it's been an interesting bike week chat this week. We were talking about bike stacks and Sammy, she called us and she had three stacks after a bike. So we want to know the three things that
2: it always happens in
1: threes. Always happens in threes. And she got smashed.
3: Yeah. All right, well, we're going to chat about that, get your stories as well as we get you home for a Wednesday, Moira and Big Trip on Hot Tomato.

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1: We want to know what happened in threes. We had Sammy from Madrabad this week talking about her bike stack. Mm-hmm. Now, when she came off her bike, her cheek went onto the tow ball of a car and ripped a massive hole in the side of her face. Mm-hmm. And then on the way to or from hospital, she slammed her fingers in the door. Mm-hmm. And then after she got home, the dog bit her.
2: Sammy, we're not laughing at you.
1: No.
2: We just think it's... hilarious.
1: Yeah, we're laughing at you.
0: No. Can't make it up.
2: Yeah, you cannot make it up.
1: But everything always happens in threes. Mm-hmm. I mentioned this on the show years ago that our washing machine, our dryer and our TV all blew up in the same week. All one after the other. Mm. The dryer just nearly set on fire. The TV switched off and then fell down.
0: Fell down?
1: Yeah, it was
0: just
1: on
0: gave
1: a,
0: up.
1: It was on a cabinet. It switched off and then it

0: Well, did I even fell down? I was like, well, you could have just told us. Tried to leave by itself. And then our washing machine just blew up as well. All in a week, probably maybe a day apart from each other.
1: Do you think it's ever good things that happen in threes? I really want to believe it is.
0: Well, I'm hoping
1: I'm feeling it's not.
2: Well, what about your day yesterday?
0: Oh.
2: Yeah, you had you won.
0: Oh, yeah.
2: Won. What did you win?
0: I won the $500 on Keno. Mm. And then I got the $140 free utensils from the Coles points.
2: Yeah. And then you got to work with us.
1: There you go.
0: Three good things there does happen. See? There you go.
1: And the opposite for us is we didn't win the $500. Oh, we had to work with you and we didn't get the free saucepans.
2: We had to pay for the saucepans.
1: We had to pay for the saucepans.
0: See, good and bad. So we want
1: black and white.
2: We said no to that show motto.
0: We just went with Moira and Trev. What happened in threes? We want to... We want to know what happened in threes. Good or bad?
2: Please call us and help us out of this hole.
1: Oh, we indeed.
2: 557-11029. Give us a call. What happened in threes, or what always happens in threes? What do you think? It's Moira and Big Trip on 1029 Hot Tomato. Give us a buzz.

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1: 1029 Hot Tomato. It's Moira and Big Trev. Look, we'd love to tell you the off-air conversations, all of them from today, but most of them would get us in jail or fired.
2: Yeah.
1: So we'll just have to stick with the...
2: This is how we feed our kids, so we can't say it. Yeah.
1: Anyway, suffice to say, we're talking about this topic.
2: Mm. Yeah, things that happened in threes. We had a call from Sammy, who injured herself three times when she came off her bike. Her cheek on her face went through the tow ball, and she had to go to the hospital. On the way to or from the hospital, she slammed her fingers in the door. Mm-hmm. And then when she got home, the dog bit her.
3: Dog bit her.
2: What a random...
3: Was it bad enough?
2: Hopefully it was her dog.
3: Yeah, not just some random dog. Smell the blood from her cheek. Yeah.
1: Probably thought it was a steak.
2: So we want to know, what are those things happen in threes, good or bad? What were they? Michael from Buds Beach, what happened?
4: So I was playing football once back in the UK.
2: Yeah.
4: And they had this lad on, he was fouling all our young lads. So I went in to get him, but he was that slow, he got me from a massive hole in my knee.
2: Oh.
4: So then I got to the hospital, and the nurse starts stitching it, and she's squinting, that old nurse. There's a flap left over. The young nurse comes in and says, "Murray, start wearing your glasses, will you, please?"
2: Oh, no. What?
4: He starts checking the stitches out, and it was 10 stitches, so, you know, it's a bit of work again.
2: Yeah.
4: Anyway, she goes off. The old lady's then starting to put the bandage on, and she knocks a load of boxes on my leg, on the cuff. Opened the cuffs up again. I was like, oh, my Lord. It was like Carry On Doctor.
2: Carry on.
1: Oh, man.
2: I love those shows. Oh, my God. That's funny.
3: That's great. Thank you, Michael. Thank you, mate.
1: I mean, not good for you.
3: Yeah, like, sorry. In retrospect, hilarious.
2: Yeah, we're sorry, but thanks for the content.
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7: Looking pretty good for the run on the M1 at the moment. Just some very minor delays between Ormo and Pimpama, and again, Helensvale into Narangal southbound through there. Bermuda Street getting busier for the usual area around Burley Waters, both directions approaching that Christine Ave intersection. Smith Street also usual delays westbound from Parklands Drive through to the M1. We will be checking it again in 20 minutes. So if you spot anything, call the traffic hotline on 5519 2275. Weather, there is still the chance of another shower or two developing. Right now it's 21 degrees.
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0: Jones. 1029 Hot Tomato, Moira and Big Trev getting you home. And very soon, another chance to have a go at Hot Tomato and Propel Properties' $30,000 tax man. You can choose a quick instant refund from the tax man from our 10 grand cash stash, or you can say, nah, I've got to take my chances with the 20 grand. Someone on the Gold Coast is guaranteed to win $20,000, and that could be you as well. Your chance to win coming up soon.
1: We saw yesterday in Ashmore, middle of the day. Truck ended up in someone's pool.
2: Yeah.
1: So driver was driving radically, apparently, through a fence and into the pool.
2: Oh, no.
1: Never good.
2: No.
1: We did have a call last week as well when we were talking about car accidents where a lady drove straight into the neighbour's pool.
2: Oh,
1: remember, she was visiting her ex-husband and she pushed the wrong button and went straight into the pool.
2: Yes.
0: Sure she did.
2: Yeah. Why did you move?
1: When there was cyclones and big... like events in America. I remember seeing this and I'll never forget it. A woman put, because you know how you can put pool furniture into pools and stuff like that if there's going to be like a cyclone or something, a severe weather event.
2: Yeah.
1: A lady put all of her very expensive plates and saucers. So like the very expensive fancy ones, she put them all in the pool so that they didn't fly around and get broken.
2: That's actually quite smart.
1: Isn't it?
2: Yeah.
0: Then you're ready for a pool party.
1: Exactly. Bring a plate from the bottom of the pool, please.
2: When Breezy was little, Breezy's my beautiful wife, they lived in Mudjerba for quite some time. And then when the parents were at the road at a pub or something, they'd be at home and they'd get the trampoline on a hot night and put it in the pool and then just play on the trampoline while I was in the pool.
0: Was it above the surface?
2: So the underground pool.
0: The trampoline.
1: So the trampoline would be lower.
2: Oh, yeah, no, the trampoline was like outside, so they had to lift it. There was like maybe five or six kids that would lift a fully big trampoline, like a massive one, over the fence and then put it into the pool.
1: So then the water would be a lot higher than the pool?
2: Yeah, the water would probably, she said it was maybe an inch or 2 inches above the trampoline.
1: Okay.
2: So they could just jump on it, lay on it, just have heaps of fun on it.
1: Wow.
2: Every summer they'd do that.
1: I hope she doesn't get in trouble now that you've added it.
2: No, it's
1: okay. Right. We want to know what ended up in your pill. Your pill, please.
2: Pill.
0: 55711029 is our number. Was it a truck? Was it a trampoline? Something else entirely. What ended up in your pool? Give us a call at Hot Tomato.
3: I never met you, but I wanted to invite you to the party. And you walked in with those green eyes.

0: here on 1029 Hot Tomato. It's Moira and Big Trev. 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
1: What ended up in your pool? Mm-hmm. Truck in Ashmore yesterday. Truck in the pool. Not supposed to park there.
0: No.
1: Not a good thing.
2: Trampoline in the pool, Mudger Bar, when my beautiful wife Breezy was younger. Mm-hmm. Parents were out. So, hot summer night. Tramp in the pool.
1: Who do you reckon came up with that? Like, look, there has to be one kid who was like, nah, it's never going to work.
2: It'd be Brow.
1: Okay. Mm. Determined.
0: I remember when I was a kid, we used to live next to a park. So, you know, people could walk past there.
2: Yeah.
0: And then we woke up, all of us kids, one morning, and someone or someone's had put everything in our backyard into the pool.
1: Oh.
0: Like the kids' slide and soccer balls and anything that wasn't tied down except the dog in the pool.
1: In the pool?
0: Yes.
2: Everything?
0: Yes.
2: That is so rude.
1: So good. Diego from Ashmore, what ended up in the pool?
3: It was a monkey one day.
2: A monkey?
3: Bali. Yeah.
2: What?
0: Right.
3: I was fun.
1: Where?
3: I was in Bali at the time.
2: Yeah.
3: Yeah. I was there near the pool and one of the monkeys jumped in. That was pretty funny and disgusting as well.
1: Funny and disgusting.
3: He was trying to swim in there, bro.
1: Oh, wow.
2: How did you get it out?
3: We didn't get out. We called the guy watching for the pool. I don't know how to catch a monkey, honestly. I don't know. That was fun.
2: The way you're telling that, Diego, is like, yeah, we had a monkey in the pool. We didn't get it out. We got someone else to do it.
1: Yeah,
2: we just watched the monkey swim around.
0: Got the monkey guy.
2: We called the monkey guy.
1: Called the monkey guy.
2: Yeah,
3: that was funny.
1: That sounds very funny.
0: Good on you, Diego.
2: Thanks, Diego.
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6: Just minor delays for the M1 stretch southbound Yatala down to Pimpamar and then again Helensvale into Narang. It's a bit slow for the run Brisbane Road through the Arundel stretch both directions. Smith Street as always as you head west from Olsen Avenue through to the motorway. Also for Ross Street now, some minor delays just heading past Royal Pines towards that big intersection with Narang Broadbeach Road. We'll check it again in 20 minutes. If you spot anything, call the traffic hotline on 5519 2275. Whether there is still the chance of a shower or two developing right now at the Seaway, it is 22 degrees.
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1: 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Roger from Upper Coomera. Hello.
3: How you going?
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1: Guaranteed. 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
5: Could
1: not someone
5: you,
1: from
5: Roger.
1: Melbourne.
5: Could be you.
1: Or do you want to get an instant refund from our tax man?
3: I'm going to draw, thanks.
1: In the draw! Roger! Nice, mate.
2: That's great.
1: Well, congratulations. You are in the draw.
3: Thank you very much.
1: You're welcome. Good luck.
4: $20,000, Roger. That would be pretty
2: lovely.
1: Amazing.
4: Another chance to make that decision tomorrow morning with Gayley and Emily Jade at 7:30. That'll be your next chance. And then right across the day as well. It is 102.9 Hot Tomato and Propel Properties' $30,000 tax man.

0: 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It's Moira and Big Trev. That's the latest one from Budgera.
1: I like that one a lot.
0: Good. I think he got a good deal on the cowbell, didn't he?
1: He did.
0: Got a special.
1: Cowbells are amazing.
2: They are.
0: Is there any song they don't make better?
1: No.
0: I don't think so.
1: I don't think so.
3: No.
0: Maybe we should include some in the 5 second rule because that is coming up very soon.
1: Score check. Trevor, you're on 9. Good job.
3: Oh, stop it. Why do you say it like that?
1: I'm on 11.
0: Good job.
3: 11, great.
1: There's no need to use those hand gestures.
3: I'm just saying, that's 11. Good
1: it
3: on you.
1: Really is 11.
3: Good on you.
0: How did you manage to make 2 ones out of your two hands? It's amazing.
3: My pointer fingers.
0: Anyway, 5 second rule, more of that sort of gear coming up next.
1: Yes.
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15: 1029 Hot Tomato Traffic.
16: Had reports of an accident or a broken down car along a Coomer overpass causing some delays for Foxwell Road through Coomer heading westbound towards the motorway. If you are travelling on the motorway itself, just minor delays around Ulmo and Pimpama, and then again Helens Vale to Narang for that southbound run. If you're travelling Smith Street, a little busy as always. West also now to the motorway and delays continuing as well in some patches from Brisbane Road in Arundel. We will check it again in 20 minutes. So if you spot anything, call the traffic hotline on 5519 2275.
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16: It's 4 o'clock. Hi, I'm Rebecca Dakin. An alleged car thief has been found hiding under an outdoor table at a Gold Coast property while trying to evade police. Officers spotted a car stolen from a home in Upper Coomera in the early hours of Monday in Brisbane and tried to intercept it, but it continued on, driving dangerously all the way down to Currumbin Valley. The two males inside then ditched the car and ran off into nearby bushland before one 14-year-old boy was eventually arrested at a property close by while the other got away. Investigations are continuing after a tinny capsized in the Broadwater, leading to a terrifying night for the man and woman on board. The pair spent an hour clinging to a kayak before their cries for help were heard by a man on a nearby catamaran. He alerted water police, who then rushed to save the pair, with a woman in her 50s needing to be taken to hospital with mild hypothermia. The controversial Trump Tower planned for the Gold Coast is dead in the water after the famous US brand parted ways with its Aussie developer. The Trump Organization confirmed it pulled the pin on the $1.5 billion project in Surfers Paradise, claiming the developer failed to fulfill its obligations. Mayor Tom Tate telling the ABC he doesn't believe the deal falling through will tarnish the city's reputation.
18: I don't think the city can be blamed about some project doesn't go ahead between private entities. Let me put it this way. The block will still have a world-renowned name on it when it comes to fruition. I know that.
16: A magic round looks set to remain in Brisbane, with the state government fighting off attempts to steal the event. The Premier and ARL Commission boss Peter Vallandis have apparently agreed on a six-year extension, with a formal announcement expected before this weekend's big magic round.
2: Is your home loan moving from fixed to variable? 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
16: Panthers coach Ivan Cleary admits he has some mixed emotions after confirming next season will be his last at the helm. He is stepping down from coaching to take on an advisory role with a club that he's led to four premierships, with assistant and former club captain Peter Wallace to take over for 2028. Cleary says it will be a big change.
19: It'll be sad, but I'm also glad it's out. You know, I've been holding this in for a bit, so I get a bit mixed. I can just hear the boys carrying on in the background, so it's like... I love it here. I still do. So obviously, when the time comes, that'll be a bit sad, but it's all good.
16: We'll check your weather next.
20: 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With a massive $40 million jackpot on the line every 3 minutes, why wait? 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
16: To the weather now, and it is still looking fine around the Gold Coast at the moment. A little bit of cloud here and there, but no showers at this stage. However, we are being told that showers will return, anywhere up to 15 millimetres possible across the day tomorrow. And then still got showers for Friday and across the weekend as well, before we see quite an increase in the shower activity to start next week. Right now it is 22 degrees on the beach, feeling like 16 though. And get your hands on tax-free cash with 1029 Hot Tomato and Propel Properties' $30,000 tax man. 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
21: 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I want it.
0: Yeah, we're getting you home. We do like to play a game involving Facebook Marketplace.
1: Yes, I find very weird things for this game on Facebook Marketplace. And then you have to guess exactly how much it was. Last week, it was the same year model as Bertie the O30, has sadly gone to the wreckers in the sky, so to speak. Pretty sure she's a write-off. She was pretty much a write-off before the accident.

0: Like, the lights didn't work properly. Even the taco holder broke. You know where you put your sunglasses?
1: The taco.
2: You mean the one above in the roof?
0: Yeah, the taco holder.
3: Is that what you called it?
0: Yeah.
2: Is that why you had cockroaches?
0: The boot broke.
3: Oh, there's no room for my glasses.
0: The window fell down inside the car twice.
2: Where do you put your enchiladas?
0: Anyway,
3: can
0: Facebook
3: you check how much taco mince is in the cup holders? I've run out.
0: What do you call it?
1: Where you put your sunglasses.
0: Okay, sorry.
1: Sunglass holder.
0: Believe me.
1: Or where I keep my chops.
0: Yeah.
1: It's bike week.
2: Hey.
3: Yay. Bike week. We want to know
1: what best bike accessory that you had.
0: Oh.
1: We had a speedometer on our 10-speed bike.
0: Fancy.
1: And it was pretty, pretty good. We want to know if you had a basket.
0: Oh, ribbons on the
1: ribbons.
0: Side.
1: Ribbons.
2: Spokey-dokey.
1: Spokey-dokey.
0: Black ones.
2: All right, we'll get to that next, though, as promised. The 5-second rule, we play again, the junior edition on Hot Tomato.

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1: Moira and Big Trev's 5 second rule. 5 second rule. 5 second rule.
2: Is the 5 second rule legit? Yes.
0: Well, as always, on a Wednesday, we do the 5 second rule. This year, we've been doing the junior edition, and the scores are actually quite close. There we go.
3: It's because they're so broad.
0: The question.
3: The questions are so broad.
0: Moisey's on 11 for the year, Trevor on 9. Squandering his early lead.
4: Okay, calm down. I only had a lead of like 6 points.
0: Who wants to go first today?
4: Ladies first, Moira.
3: All right, so it's Trevor. No, I'll go first.
4: Good luck.
0: Good decision, Moira.
3: Okay.
4: Oh, no, I want to go. Damn it.
0: All right,
5: give me
0: go.
5: Three colours.
0: I don't see colour.
3: That's also our show motto.
4: We love show mottos.
0: Doesn't matter if you... Anyway.
3: Yeah.
0: In 5 seconds, Moira, kick things off. Name three foods at a bakery.
3: Donuts, cakes, and bread.
4: Oh, what were you doing?
3: I was in the bakery and I was like, wow.
4: It's been a while since Moira's been at a bakery. And this was Moira.
0: Trawling the memory bank.
4: Oh, I mean.
3: Oh, gosh.
0: Trevor, in 5 seconds, name three things with glitter.
4: Drag queens, balloons, tables. I don't know.
0: You are damned if you do, damned if you don't. You don't want to get that question too quick.
4: No. Why? What was another one?
3: Me on a Saturday night. Not me, you.
4: What do you do on a Saturday night?
3: Nothing, don't worry.
0: It's after the baker.
4: Oh,
0: 1-0 so far. Moisey in 5 seconds, name three things that can rip.
3: Pants, paper, leaves.
4: Oh, you missed out the good one.
3: What?
4: Farts.
0: Trevor. 2-0. Trevor.
4: Yes.
0: In 5 seconds, name three things that are cold.
4: Weather, shovels, and ice. I don't know.
3: How did you not get that?
4: I don't know.
3: Did you say a Weber?
4: No,
3: a Weber. I thought you meant a Weber barbecue. And I was like, I think
4: Weber
3: you're cooking
4: at Moise's house. I don't even know why.
3: I think you're cooking it wrong.
0: You're having a shocker today, mate.
4: Yeah, thanks. Cheers.
0: Thought I'd remind you. All right, this is for the clean sweep. Moira Major in 5 seconds.
4: Do I still get one go after this?
3: What's the point?
4: So it's not a clean sweep?
0: As I was saying, Moira, in 5 seconds, name three illnesses.
3: Polio, measles, chicken pox.
4: Why has she got the real easy ones?
0: Name things that are cold.
4: Weather.
0: All right, last one, Trevor.
4: Penguins.
0: This is to stay off.
4: Oh, I thought that was it.
0: No.
4: Damn it.
0: 5 seconds, name three things that are scary.
4: Me, horror movies, you.
0: Yeah, fair enough.
3: That was atrocious.
4: You're atrocious.
0: All right, we'll do it again next week.
4: That was absolutely horrible.
3: It really was.
4: I know, great.
3: You should be ashamed of yourself.
4: You, pretty.
0: It's Moira and Big Trev driving you home. They're on 102.9 Hot Tomato.

0: 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Moira and Big Trev. So
1: I don't want to alarm you, but there's a bit of blue sky.
2: No.
0: Right?
1: Yep.
2: Where?
1: And the sun. I can see the sun.
2: Liar.
3: My goodness.
1: Ah, it's gone. Uh-oh. Gone again.
3: That was fun.
2: Welcome to Bike Week.
0: Bike Week!
2: We've been talking all about bikes this week, you know, bike stacks, but we want to know about the coolest bike accessory that you had. We had a speedometer on our bike.
3: Did it work?
2: Yeah, it worked perfectly. So the speedometer was on the front of the handlebars, and there was a wire that led down to the back wheel, and then the back wheel, you had to flick it over so you could either have the speedometer on or off, and then it just reeled around and then told you how fast you're going. It was great.
1: And they made those fancy for penny farthings, did they?
2: You were just waiting for that.
3: That's a long, long cord from the top of the penny farthing to the bottom of the wheel.
1: To the little wheel at the back?
3: The little wheel.
1: Why wouldn't you put it on the big wheel?
3: I know.
2: We want to know. What's the coolest bike accessory that you had?
3: I think I've mentioned that Mum used to just turn up with bikes, as in she'd just, I think, go to like garage sales and stuff. So they were always secondhand. They were never new.
2: Yeah, secondhand are great bikes.
3: And though, they were just like really ordinary. Like, I think maybe she got them for free from garage sales. Right. So we never had any accessories. And there was, in my street, there was a girl with spoky dokies.
2: Yes.
3: They were sensational.
2: Spoky dokes are great.
3: Spoky dokies.
2: Kids that are on e-bikes these days don't know what they're missing out on.
3: Could you put a spoky dokey on an e-bike?
1: Oh. It'd sound like a jet plane, wouldn't it?
3: It would.
1: Now, is spoky dokies, are they the same as like the cardboard, the flap, like the brrr, that thing?
2: The card.
3: Yeah. No, spoky dokies were the one with coloured ones that go on that. Clip onto the thing.
1: Because we used to make the card out of the cereal box.
3: Ah, yep, yes.
2: And then bang, you used to put it on with a peg.
3: Yeah.
2: And then it made it sound like a motorbike.
3: Yeah.
2: We want to know if you had ribbons on there. Creedy's got his e-bike and he took here the back, I can't even remember what it's
3: wheel?
2: Called.
3: Wheel?
2: No, not the wheel. We just want to know bike accessories.
0: You skip it up.
2: I just don't know what it's called.
1: I want to know now. Just can point.
2: Mudguard.
3: No, mudguard.
2: No, not mudguard.
1: Reflector.
2: No.
1: Bolt.
2: Seat. No. I can't remember what it is.
3: Sounds like.
2: I'm going on old folks home. I can't remember what it's called.
3: All right, bike accessories.
2: Later. I'm just going to have a look later.
1: Can you maybe try and find out so when we.
2: Yeah, I'm
1: going to
2: try and find it.
1: Just so everyone has closure. Because
3: this is leaving me.
1: It's going to ruin everyone's afternoon.
3: Oh, my God.
1: We don't know, mate.
3: We're trying to help, buddy.
1: 5571-1029. Two things. We want to know your best bike accessory that you
2: yes.
1: have back in the day. Also, if you have any idea what Trevor's talking about.
2: To the back of the bike.
1: That would be very helpful. Give us a call.
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5: 1029 Hot Tomato Traffic.
6: The M1 continuing to see just minor delays as you travel southbound Ormo and Pimpamar, and then again Helens Vale down into Narang or Smith Street. Still busy westbound, as always, from Olsen Avenue through to the M1. Couple of holdups for Bermuda Street, Mermaid and Burley Waters, and it is remaining quite slow for the run on Robina Town Centre Drive westbound towards the M1. But everything else around the coast doing pretty well today. We will check it again in 20 minutes, so if you spot anything, call 5519-2275. Weather could still see another shower or two later. Right now it's 21 degrees.
4: Yeah, everyone's got a Spotify playlist, a YouTube, blah, blah, blah, and on-demand everything.
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8: 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And they were doing wheelies. And I just had that moment of like, God, I wish I was a police person.
9: See, I think, God, I wish I was Jason Statham.

0: this guy in a Bing Tang t-shirt runs past, being chased by another man. So the stink's happening, right? And then a guy walks past drinking out of a bottle of wine. And I know my cheap wine, right? I know it very well. Yeah. Always unmistakably Gold Coast.
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1: It's bike week.
0: Bike week!
1: Welcome. We're talking about the best bike accessory that you had on your... I remember it now. It's called a tray.
2: Hang on. You have to go back.
1: Sorry.
2: Yeah.
1: I could remember the... what was on the back of my youngest son's e-bike that he took off. It was a tray. Yeah, like a tray, like it goes on the back that you can put stuff on there.
2: Oh, okay.
1: Like a his bag, you can, you know, tie that down on the back there.
2: You're going so fast through Hope Island, I can't even tell what's on them. Barely even see them at night.
1: Yeah. Mm-hmm. But, yeah, it was a childhood tray. That's what I was trying to get to. But we're talking about the best bike accessories. We're talking spokey dokes. We're talking a speedometer that was on my sister's 10-speed bike.
2: Basket at the front. T, that was a good accessory.
1: The streamers that are coming out of the handlebars, the handle grips. We want to know what your best bike accessory was for bike week. Shannon from Labrador, what did you have?
3: So this was one of the best accessories ever. You used to go behind the milk bar to get them, but it was the old milk crate.
1: Yeah, the milk crate was great.
3: Yeah, another little trick was if you go there early in the morning, it'd be actually full of milk and custard.
2: We do not condone that kind of behaviour, shall we?
4: No. Fine line between theft and, well, just theft.
2: Plain stealing.
4: Both were theft.
2: Yes.
1: Thank you, Shannon.
2: Louise from Labrador, what accessory did you have on your bike?
5: I had the rainbow tassel ribbons that would hang off the handlebars, and as fast as you go, they would blow in the wind, just like my hair. Mm. I was the speed of lightning, and my seat was red, and it had sparkles.
1: Oh, yes.
5: It was amazing.
2: You are such a lucky girl.
1: Nicole Kidman.
2: Oh, wow.
1: You're a BMX.
5: But only a brunette.
1: Oh, there you go.
2: Well, I was with you on that. You told that so beautifully.
1: Yeah, it was like we were there.
2: It's like we were.
1: We were part of the BX Bandits.
5: And do you remember, like, that big silver hoop that you would have on the back of it so someone could grab you or your parents could, like... Yes,
1: that. Oh, my God, yes.
5: You could lean back on it with your hair in the wind going down the hill and your tassels on your handlebars flowing and your red banana seat, you know, that thing that what was between your leg that was a bit phallic these days. Yes, it was amazing.
1: Are the gear stick?
5: No.
4: What gear stick are you talking about?
1: There's on gear sticks on a bike as well.
5: I had the long seat, you know, the really long, banana-looking seat.
1: Yeah, right. You had long feet?
2: No, the big one.
4: But you should maybe do, like, adult fiction or something. That was quite a long, a well-told story.
2: It really was, and then it was like a Mills and Boone and all. It just went a bit weird at the end. That's okay, Louise. We're here for that.
1: Yeah. Norm from Benora Point, accessories for bikes. What was it?
6: Well, firstly, I'll answer your first question. I really don't think you know what you're talking about most of the time. I agree.
1: Yeah, thank you.
6: You're welcome.
1: That was Norm from Benora Point.
6: I'm in your suburb. Come on. Secondly, we had dragster bikes when we were kids in 1970.
1: Oh, they were great.
6: The mirrors and lights and dynamos, all that sort of stuff. But I had a set of blinkers on the back of mine.
2: Stop it. Wow.
6: Yeah, and no one else had them. There was just this little, they actually had red lights, arrows at the back of the bike, and you press the button either side. Now, I'm going back nearly 60 years ago, so they're probably a bit better these days. But that's what we had, yeah.
2: That's so cool.
1: That's awesome. I also remember they had revision mirrors on there as well.
2: They did.
1: On the right-hand sides and left.
2: The big handlebar ones.
6: Yeah, right on top of the handlebars, yep. 100%. Yeah. I ducked the ribbons. I left those to my sister.
2: You sound like a ribbon kind of a guy, Norm.
1: Yeah.
6: sweetie.
1: Thanks, Norm.
4: Good on you, mate. How good's bike week?
2: How good?
1: Bike week's great.
0: Bike week!
1: Moira and Big Trev. Hot Tomato.

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2: Time for Australia's favourite game show. 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
3: Moira and Big Trev with Facebook Marketplace Price is Right. Yay!
2: Come on down!
4: All right, Facebook Marketplace Price is Right. We've got a very odd thing that we found. And you have to pick exactly how much it costs.
1: Yes.
4: We're going to give you a between price.
1: Mm-hmm.
4: And then it's up to you to figure it out. This is actually to be picked up from Burley.
1: So, seller?
4: It is. Hey?
1: Who's selling this?
4: Gary.
1: Wow.
0: Is it something that you could pick up yourself? Would you need a van or?
4: Oh, no, van.
1: Van?
4: Definitely a van.
1: Oh, so it's quite heavy.
4: Mm.
1: So it's like a two-person job? Or you can do it yourself?
4: No, I reckon two people.
1: Okay. Mm-hmm. There you go. Mm-hmm. That's all the clues you're getting, guys.
4: That's it, because if that? I give you too many, you go and cheat.
1: You know who you are.
4: And that breaks my Facebook Marketplace heart. All right. We want to know. We need two people to play. You'll be bidding against each other. Let's go.
0: 55711029. This is the game that all the Gold Coast talks about all the time.
1: All the time.
0: And you could be a part of it right now. Two Gold Coasters up against each other. Figure out the price. Win a prize. We're doing it next.
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7: It is still just a little under speed, travelling south on the M1 around Ormo and then again between Helensvale and Narang, but no other real issues anywhere else on the Gold Coast roads. Everything is doing pretty well. Just Smith Street, it is continuing to be under speed, travelling westbound from Olsen Avenue through to the M1. We will check it again in about 20 minutes, so if you spot anything else, call the traffic hotline on 55192275. Gold Coast weather, it is a little cloudy at the moment. We could still see another shower or two. And again tomorrow, right now, 21 degrees.
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2: Aura and Big Trev with Facebook Marketplace Price is Right. Yay!
1: Come on down!
3: All right, Facebook Marketplace Price is Right.
4: Yeah!
3: We have an item that was found on my Facebook Marketplace.
0: Mm-hmm. How is your algorithm going?
3: Very strange.
4: But not as strange as before. You know how your algorithm was.
3: Yeah,
4: like,
3: it went a bit weird there for a while.
4: Yeah, but like weird.
3: Now
4: weird.
3: It's more PG. Janelle from Blamble Heights and Diane from Varsity Lakes. Good afternoon, ladies.
5: Hello.
3: Hello.
6: Hello.
5: Hello.
3: Hello. All right, we have an item.
5: Hello.
3: Hello.
4: Hello. You there, Diane?
5: I am.
4: Hello.
3: Shh, don't.
0: Don't ruin the game.
5: Hello.
3: Yes, we can hear you.
4: Hello.
5: Yes.
4: You there?
3: Okay.
5: Yes.
3: Yeah.
4: Diane.
3: This is to be picked up from Burleigh. As we mentioned earlier, it's a two-person job and you probably need a van.
4: Right.
3: It is.
4: Our body.
3: It is an English oak cupboard built in 1880.
4: What?
3: Oh, it's fancy.
4: Oh.
3: It's a big cupboard. It's got big drawers and everything else.
4: Mm.
3: All right. Between $500 and $1,080.
4: Boy.
3: Janelle, your turn. What do you reckon?
5: 800.
3: Lower.
4: Diane?
5: 750.
4: Lower.
3: Janelle?
5: 700.
3: Lower.
4: Diane?
5: 650.
3: Oh, look at this. There's a pattern coming.
4: Yeah.
3: Janelle?
0: It's lower, by the way.
3: Oh, yeah, by the way. Sorry. Got that bit.
5: 600.
3: Okay.
4: Diane?
0: Lower. You've got to tell them that bit.
4: Oh, that's
5: 525.
4: It.
3: How many?
5: 525.
4: Lower.
5: Oh.
3: Diane.
5: 515.
4: Higher.
3: Janelle.
5: 520.
3: On the nose. She's got it.
4: Bingo.
3: Good on you, Janelle. Well done. $520. There
5: you go. No, I said 520. Diane said 520. Yes.
4: Yeah, Diane said
5: 520.
4: I was wondering why.
5: Your name.
3: Yeah. Thank you, Steve. That's great. Wonderful. Good on you, Diane. Sorry about that.
0: You know who ruined the game? It was Trevor at the start.
4: No, I didn't.
3: Yes.
4: No, I didn't. It's when Moise was going, guess what the next price is.
0: All right, well, Diane, since you are the winner, as we knew all along.
4: I thought Janelle won.
3: Oh.
5: Don't do that to me.
0: You've got $100 of beautiful books, $100 to spend at Hipkiss Publishing House, Diane.
4: Whoa.
0: Moise can attest. Whoa. These are awesome.
3: They are absolutely beautiful. They're like pieces of art. You're going to love them. Janelle, Diane, Steve, Mary, Gary, Ben, Trevor. Thank you.
0: Thanks for playing.
3: Thank you.
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1: 1029 Hot Tomato Traffic.
15: Delays aren't too bad around the Gold Coast roads. The M1 just a little under speed for that stretch from Helens Vale down into Narang, as well as Smith Street westbound from Olsen Avenue through to the M1. But everything else looking pretty clear. We will check it again in 20 minutes. So if you spot anything, call the traffic hotline on 5519 2275.
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15: It's 5 o'clock. Hi, I'm Rebecca Dakin. An alleged thief who stole the tyres and rims off cars at a luxury Gold Coast dealership has been arrested by police in a toilet cubicle. He was found there last week after officers spotted a stolen car parked in the nearby Broadwater Parklands. A search of his vehicle also finding stolen bank cards, keys and drug utensils, as well as the 14 grand worth of stolen tyres and rims, which he had allegedly taken from the dealership on High Street just a few days earlier. The federal treasurer is being accused of abandoning his own state in last night's budget. The state government's attacked the budget for its lack of new investment in Queensland, including here on the Gold Coast. State treasurer David Janetsky says we've been left behind again.
2: Jim Chalmers and Anthony Albanese have abandoned Queensland when it matters most. No new funding for Copper String. No funding for the Wave. Nothing for Gold Coast transport infrastructure.
15: And it looks like the budget hasn't gone down well with voters either, with a new poll finding many will change their vote at the next election. According to a News Corp poll of nearly 56,000 people last night, 50% indicated they would vote One Nation, 40% said the Coalition, and only 7% backed Labor. It looks like there could be some big changes to rates in the upcoming council budget. There could be a 5% increase in rates, which is nearly double last year's 2.7% increase. Leaders are also debating changing the 10% early pay discount and instead opting for a flat rate discount. And the proposed Trump Tower won't be going ahead on the Gold Coast. Both the Trump Organisation and the Australian developer involved have confirmed the deal has fallen through.
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15: Ivan Cleary says he has no intention to head to another NRL club after confirming he will stand down as Panthers coach. Next season will be his last, with assistant Peter Wallace to take over while he moves into an advisory role. But Cleary has left the door open for a shift to rep footy.
18: I'm not interested in coaching another NRL club. If someone thought I was worthy of a rep job, I'd consider that probably.
15: And the Suns have managed to hold on to one of their rising stars, the club confirming Leo Lombard has inked a 3-year extension, keeping him on the coast until at least the end of 2030. We'll check your weather next.
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15: To the weather, and it will stay a little cloudy, and we will see some more showers through the evening as well. Tomorrow, another cloudy and showery day, top of 23 degrees, and we will continue to see showers through the rest of the week as well. More rain forecast Monday and Tuesday, and then the showers could ease across the day on Wednesday. It is 21 degrees at the moment. 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
1: We are.
2: Yes, we are.
3: Over the hump now.
1: We are.
3: It was a big event here yesterday in the studio, wasn't it?
1: I received the most wonderful homemade gift. If you can pop on Instagram, you'll be able to see it. It's on the Hot Tomato page.
2: So cool.
1: It is so cool.
2: Yeah.
1: It was a Moira's Weekend, which is basically a soccer pitch.
2: Yep.
1: But with branding of Mowat and Chandon, which is very impressive, and a little funeral for my car, Bertie, all handmade.
2: We're it was beautiful.
1: It was beautiful. Mm-hmm. What's the best homemade present you've ever received?
2: Also, what did you find in your food? We had an horrendous story yesterday. Well, it wasn't really.
1: No.
2: Crystal, who just started working here, she's new to Hot Tomato. She found lemon seed in her food.
1: Oh, did she die?
2: I don't know. We're going to go check on her later. Obviously, that's not horrendous, but there's got to be horrendous stories out there of something that you found in your food.
1: Okay.
2: Something more than a lemon seed. Queen.
3: Two lemons.
2: A lemon.
3: We're also going to have Michael

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1: We have a newbie that's working here called Crystal. She's been here for a couple of months, but she found something absolutely horrible in her food. Well, she thought it was quite distressing when I brought it to you guys last night. Moira's...
2: totally underwhelmed.
1: No, so underwhelming.
2: I was waiting, and I think I had my supportive face on, but I was like, eh? That was the noise.
1: She found lemon seed in the bottom of her food yesterday.
2: Oh, my God. What are we
1: going to
2: do?
1: I don't know. When she said, because I recorded it yesterday, oh, my God, it was horrendous. I went, no, you need to calm down, love.
0: I don't think you should ever say that to a lady. That never goes well.
2: No, it doesn't.
1: No, she did need to calm down.
2: Okay.
1: Because that was not horrendous at all.
2: Not
1: it was just lemon seed.
2: Mm.
1: You just spit it out. Get on with your life.
2: Move on.
1: Yep. I found a toenail from a chicken.
3: Oh, okay.
1: Yeah.
3: Oh,
1: I was chewing on it for a while. I was in Sydney and I ordered, I think it was like a chicken fried rice. Was really enjoying it. Got midway through and I was like, oh, that's a bit hard. I went, poop, spit it on the plate and then hear this tink. I was like, ugh.
3: Oh.
1: I'm hoping that's not my tooth and it's something disgusting. And it was.
3: Oh, good.
1: Because I'm looking at it going, that looks a bit sharp and a bit, oh, there's a bit
2: like of one of the crangs.
1: Yeah. You know, like on the toes of the hair.
0: Awesome.
1: I was like, oh, God, what is in the rest of this?
2: Oh.
1: And then I slowly put it down and went to the nearest 7-Eleven and bought a pie. Not a good choice.
2: Which also had chicken toes in it, but they sell it legitimately.
1: Yeah. You can actually see the chicken.
2: It's still clucking.
1: We want to know the most horrible thing that you found in your food. There's there was another story with Nathan. He had 2 minute noodles. Nathan's a friend of the show. And you know those little sachets that you put the seasoning?
2: Oh, yeah.
1: He had a full spider web and a spider that made its way into the sachet.
2: Oh.
1: And had been there for quite some time.
0: Not alive.
1: No, not alive.
2: Imagine when he first got in there, it was like this, oh, this is fantastic. I'm always so high on MSG, it's ridiculous.
0: Hope he wasn't allergic.
2: Maybe he died that way. Oh.
1: Anyway, we want to know, what did you find in your food?
3: Yep. All right, let's do it.
0: Anything gross, weird, bizarre, whatever it was. We love all that sort of stuff. 551-1029, of course, is our number. We're at Big Trev here on 1029 Hot Tomato.

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1: We want your disgusting stories of things that you found in your food. Crystal, who's just started working here, she'd been here for 2 months, found a lemon seed in her food.
2: Oh my gosh, not a lemon seed.
1: Yeah, she was quite, oh my God. And we were like, oh my God.
0: Just wait till you hear some of these calls, Crystal.
1: Yes. Get ready for these ones. We want to know what you found in your food. Michelle from Morongri, what did you find?
3: Okay, so I have a wonderful Thai restaurant that I normally get my pad Thai from.
1: Oh,
3: so
1: nice.
3: I was eating, eating away with my pad Thai one evening, and I'm going to try to explain this the best as I can. Mm. So, do you know the, you call it like cling wrap over here, the glad wrap?
1: Yes. Yeah. Yep.
3: Yes. So, you know how it has a serrated edge?
1: Yes.
3: So, I was eating away, and I put something in my mouth, and it was a 1 centimeter piece of rusty serrated edge of a cling wrap.
1: Oh.
3: So technically not gross, but could have been super, super bad. So I just thought I'd share that.
2: So lucky you did not swallow that. Oh my gosh.
3: I said this, and I rang them up, and then by this time I had already thrown it in the bin. Everyone was like, oh, you should take it back. I was like, I'm not getting it out of the bin.
2: No,
1: because that's disgusting. Anyway.
0: Might cut my hand open.
2: Yeah, exactly. Tetanus.
3: Yeah. No,
1: oh, my God, Shell.
2: Ooh, thanks, Michelle.
0: Yeah. Sorry to hear that.
1: Cheers, man.
2: Muzza from Ashmore, what was in your food?
4: I bought a pie from a bakery. I was really hungry, and I was halfway through it, and I thought, what the hell is this thing? It was a big...
1: Hoping
0: off their head. That's what. Was it like a big
1: ball?
0: Long one? What was it?
4: It was a long black hair. And I said to the lady, I waited till she was free. And I said, look, I just found a massive hair in my pie. She said, would you like another pie? And I said, no, I'd like the refund, thanks. She said, that's probably from my husband.
1: Oh.
0: She's just shifting the blame.
2: It wouldn't be from me. It'd be from my husband. And I'm not, do we want another one? Because that one's got mine in it, actually. That one's better. The curly ones are mine.
0: It's my bald husband over here.
1: The curly ones. They're in the chicken curry pies.
5: Thanks, Buzz.
1: Tali from Hope Island, what did you find in your food?
6: I actually found a cockroach.
1: Oh no.
5: Yuck. Yuck, yuck,
2: okay,
5: yuck,
2: here's the positive. Yuck, it yuck, wasn't yuck. Half a cockroach. So that was good,
0: I guess.
2: Okay, not really.
6: I think it was alive too. I'm not going to lie.
1: Oh,
0: what food was it?
6: It was sushi.
1: Oh.
2: No.
6: I know. It was a brand new store, and I went there and got it. And, we got it and found a cockroach in it. It was the most... I never ate from there again.
1: Was it in a roll or was it in like...
2: Californian roll, totally.
1: Yeah. Mm-hmm.
6: It was just in the container. I had opened up like the container and I opened it up and it was all shiny like it had been cold.
1: Wow.
0: What a journey.
2: It was shivering. It had little scarf on it. Oh, the poor little thing.
1: Oh, my God.
0: Wow. Thanks, Tali.
2: Thank you.
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8: 1029 Hot Tomato Traffic.
9: Had reports of an accident along Gooding Drive, just at the big roundabout there, heading eastbound. Caused a couple of delays. Nothing too major at this stage, but do be wary of that one. If you are travelling on the M1, just some minor hold-ups travelling south through Gavin and Narang. And Smith Street is still a little slow, heading west towards the M1 from Olsen Avenue. But generally a really good run around the coast roads. We will check it again in 20 minutes. So if you do spot anything else, call the traffic hotline on 5519 2275. Weather, there is a likelihood that we'll see more showers develop later this evening. Right now, it is 21 degrees.
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1: Big 24 hours for Michael Pell from Propel Property. Joining us, it is twice in one day on the radio station, I might just mention.
2: How
1: look at you go.
2: Look at you just throwing yourself around there.
1: Only we have to do double shifts.
3: Yeah, exactly. Thanks for having us back.
1: No, of course. So massive news today. Well, as of 7:30 last night, a lot of changes. Let's think about it in the simplest way. Is there a positive?
3: So of all property purchases, 60% by an owner-occupier home, 40% by investment properties.
1: Okay.
2: Yep.
3: That 40% now is going to go down, down, down, because investors aren't going to buy these established properties anymore.
2: Oh, okay.
3: Of that 40%, 94% of investors buy established.
1: Okay.
3: So this has taken a whole lot of buyers out of the established property market, which is the most of the market, right?
2: Yeah.
3: Buildings are a much smaller component. That's good news for...
1: Just my son. Sorry.
3: Okay, so okay, do you want to grab that?
2: No. He just wants to ask you a question.
3: Maybe he had a question. Are we going to the phone? Give us a call. Question time.
2: It's James from Hope Island.
1: Sorry, Michael.
3: So, look, there probably will be a soft. Look, here's the overarching thing, Moira and Trevor. Nobody really knows exactly what's going to happen because we haven't been in this situation before.
2: Okay. Yeah.
3: However, what the experts are saying is this: there's less buyers clearly for the established properties right now, so the prices may soften there 5, 10, 15%, depending on market. Gold Coast is a different one. It's a funny one.
2: Yeah.
3: I'm not quite sure about that. It's a bit of an outlier. But generally, nationally, established properties might come back a bit in price.
2: Okay.
3: So that's good if you're trying to get into the market as an owner-occupier to buy your own home to live in.
1: Mm-hmm.
3: The tax benefits is not even on the table when you're living in it. It's principal place. So a lot of investors now are going to be switching to new because new properties, add value play we call it, where you get a block of land and you build, does still have the tax benefits attached.
2: Okay.
3: Anything that's already been in place is what we call grandfathered. So if you've got five properties now, established properties, and they're rented out, you still get your tax benefits on those from 7:30
1: last night.
3: Before 7:30 p.m. last night.
1: Mm-hmm. Yeah.
2: Mm.
3: So anything moving forward, there's no tax benefits. There's no incentive for investors for established properties. So it's major. It's very major.
2: Yeah.
3: Will it make they're trying to make it more affordable.
1: Yeah. Okay, because that was kind of the vibe that I was getting, is that it's supporting first homeowners, it's supporting people, as opposed to the grandfather properties.
2: Yeah.
1: It's all the new dwellings. It's increasing production of homes.
2: It's probably those families that are trying to start off and they're getting cut out of the trying to buy, and then okay.
1: But also, this will incentivize people to build.
3: That's right. Create a new dwelling.
1: Oh. So
3: that's
1: what we need more people working.
0: Yeah. So we should all become builders.
3: Well, the builders are already under the pump. There's already a lack of supply of land. So land prices are probably going to go up. There's all these markets within the markets here.
2: Yeah. Okay.
3: Land is key.
2: Yeah.
3: It is king. We've said that all along anyway.
2: Yeah.
3: Land is key. It's not just about buying anything new though.
2: Yeah.
3: You still got to buy in the right area. You don't want to buy in Supplysville or where there's heaps of apartments, for example, townhouses or that. So the strategy for us for our clients remains the same.
2: Yeah.
3: Buy good property, add value, do a new build and hold for the long term and let it grow in value.
1: So I guess more than ever now, you can really help people navigate, and because everyone, I feel like everyone's very confused.
3: They are a bit. They are
1: so
3: a bit.
1: I think that, you know, that's definitely your...
3: It is.
1: It's your job now to look after them.
3: More
1: so than ever.
2: Well, you're the grandfather.
1: Right. Yeah.
3: I think the good news is, and you know, like we specialise in this space. It's not like we're coming out today and say, hey, come to Propel, we'll help you buy a new property. We've never done it before. We've been doing it now for 10 years as a business and 20 for myself personally. So, look, doing it in the right area and getting that uplift and getting the tax deductions, because it allows you to hold the property.
2: Yeah, it does.
3: But then it allows you to buy more properties too, which is what they want. They want more supply of properties, more rental properties. So there's two speeds happening here. There's the comeback of maybe the established properties, which is good for the owner-occupiers, the people trying to get in.
2: Mm-hmm.
3: And then there's the land in good areas that's going to get ramped because people are going to build new properties on there.
2: Because that's what one of my kids... He was going, it's going to be too expensive for me to buy a house. I'm living with you until I'm 60. I went, that's right, I'll be dead.
1: You'll have the house.
2: That's a good view for the kids,
3: like
2: an outcome for them.
3: Yeah, look, I've got to be real about it. I don't see the price is not coming back that much. We still are dealing with an overarching lack of supply of housing in Australia from all the things that we know about.
2: Mm-hmm.
3: And World War III is not helping with that as well.
2: Yes.
3: Won't come back hugely, but the window of opportunity would be there now as an owner-occupier. For sure.
2: Yes.
3: If you're an investor, give us a bell.
2: Yeah.
1: Done. Thank you so much.
3: Propelproperty.com.au. Thank you, Moira. Thank you, Trev, for having us.
2: The
3: 42 Bundle Road Bundle. Hey. Coming for a coffee.
4: What was that website again?
3: Propelproperty.com.au.
2: Yeah, there you go. Lots slower.
3: It's been a big day. Sorry.
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0: It's the Gold Coast 102.9 Hot Tomato. Moira and Big Trev getting you home, and we are just about that time, aren't we? Time to start thinking about food.
1: Uh-huh.
0: How would $100 to spend at Guzmany Gomez go?
2: Yes, please. Yes, please.
0: All right. Well, if you're a part of the show, you can win that. Yay. And make sure you head to GYG Burley M1, the new one there, for $5 burritos and bowls next Tuesday as well.
3: Now, a couple of months ago, Trevor started to invite people to send me gifts.
2: Yes.
3: And I unbox them on air, which works perfectly for radio because you can see so much. I mean, sure, you know, people do this on YouTube and get thousands of millions of followers and all that kind of stuff, whereas we do it on the radio and it's kind of hard to describe sometimes. However, yesterday we received, it was quite a large box and it said open on air and it was fragile and everything else.
2: Because every Monday we do Moira's mystery unboxing.
3: So I opened it on air and it had a beautiful note in there saying, I heard about your segment. I heard you'd like a car. This is the best that I could do. And then you can actually see all this on Instagram as well and on the Hot Tomato. And as I opened it up, Mark, who had created it for me, had actually made a soccer pitch complete with little cardboard lights.
2: Yes.
3: It had Mowat and Shandon and Jacobs Creek as the branding.
0: Yeah. Would you describe it as a diorama?
3: It was a diorama. Yep. It was absolutely beautiful.
2: Liverpool symbols
3: right there, of course, the boys. And that's based, I spent most of my weekend watching soccer. And in the corner, there was a little a separate box. I said, fragile. Open. And I opened it up and it was a coffin for Bertie the i30 with an i30 matchbox car inside of it.
2: It was actually a white Hyundai i30.
3: It had RIP Bertie because, of course, she's recently been involved in quite a big accident.
2: Soccer ball on top of the
3: soccer ball on top of the soccer mum's car.
2: Yeah.
3: I love that. The effort that went into that was just amazing.
2: Yeah, well done.
3: And it was fantastic.
2: Amazing.
3: And we want to talk about homemade gifts. Have you still got something that, you know, do your parents still have something that you made them at school?
2: Well, the boys used to, because Breezy's mum is very arty and she's been running an art class at a Mudra bar for, over 40 years now. She's got the clay classes and stuff, and we've still got an ashtray.
0: Oh, wow.
2: That the boys made for us.
3: Isn't that funny?
2: Plus cups and saucers that are, you know, uneven but beautiful.
3: Yes.
2: The ashtray, Creedy came home with the one time, goes, made you an ashtray, and I went, awesome. When was the last time I smoked? Ever. And he goes, oh, you know, because do you smoke? Do you want to? And I went, no, I don't actually want to. Do you want to take it up? Because I made this ashtray. What am I going to put in it? Nothing. We'll just leave it there. So it just sits there on a 47-degree angle.
3: I made Mum a vase and she kept that for many, many, many years.
2: Wow.
3: Yeah, it was horrible. It was brown. It was misshapen and the top of it wasn't even, but she loved it.
2: Yeah.
3: Absolutely loved it. And I've got friends who only accept homemade gifts from their kids. They don't want anything. They want it actually made. They want it made for Mother's Day, made for birthdays.
2: Oh, see, that's good.
3: It's lovely.
2: Cards and stuff.
3: Oh, cards.
2: Yeah, we've still got old cards. I've still got an old Father's Day card that Maika gave us and in Alandrin.
3: Yeah.
2: Yeah, it's really, really cool.
3: All right, best homemade gifts, please.
0: Yeah, have you got one story for us? 55711 1029 is our number. We'd love to hear it.
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6: It is a little slow for Runnymede, Bermuda Street, heading towards Markerie Street in Mermaid Waters. There was an accident heading southbound through there a little while ago. Not too sure if that has been cleared yet, but elsewhere around the Gold Coast, everything is moving pretty well now. Got no other real delays to report. We will check it again in about 20 minutes, though, so if you do spot anything, call the traffic hotline on 55192275. Weather, still could see some showers develop later this evening and hang around tomorrow as well. Right now, it's 21 degrees.
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7: Hi, I'm Sally Pearson. The Blues and the Maroons are going through their final preparations ahead of Game 2 of the Women's State of Origin. Queensland hoping to level the series at home at Suncorp Stadium tomorrow night. In cricket, Aussie quick Darcy Brown has been axed from the Australian squad for the upcoming Women's T20 World Cup. Selectors instead opting for young gun Lucy Hamilton. Sophie Molyneux will lead the side. And in tennis, Coco Gauff is through to the semi-finals of the Italian Open after a three-set win over Mira Andreeva overnight.
4: 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No sweat. 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
1: Had the most wonderful homemade present sent to the station yesterday. Trevor, a couple of months ago, started asking people to send me presents. I never asked for them, but this was one of the greatest things I've ever
2: received.
1: You've
2: never said no.
1: Yes, exactly. it was a homemade soccer pitch made by Mark, including a coffin for my recently departed car. Bertie, the i30, has been part of this show for many years, including an actual i30 matchbox car.
2: If you want to send something to Moira, every Monday we do Moira's mystery unboxing.
1: But if you also want to see the effort Mark put into it, we did put it on Instagram yesterday, and it's just beautiful.
2: It is fantastic. It was a great surprise, and this is what we do. This is the best thing about the unboxing, when we don't know anything about it, and the surprise on Moira's face, and it was really, really cool.
1: Cheryl from Narang, what was the homemade present you received or gave?
3: About 35 years ago, my mother got me into ceramics.
1: Yeah.
3: And I made her a whole heap of stuff, including a cat that I airbrushed to look like our Tonkinese that we had.
1: That is so cute.
3: And I have them all back now that she's passed.
2: That's really sweet.
3: Yep. So I've still got our little Tonkinese looking down at me and the flower, the watering can and all the dishes that I made her.
2: That's so cute, Ben. How old were you when you made all those?
3: I was in my 20s.
2: Yeah, that's awesome.
1: That's so cool.
0: So they weren't as wonky as Trevor's kids.
1: Yeah, like they actually looked like cats. No, they were actually good.
3: You bought the greenware and then cleaned it up and painted it and glazed it. So it looks like plates and stuff. So I didn't have to form anything.
1: Good. Thank you, Cheryl. That's it's been nice having them back in the house.
3: Yep, it is.
2: Beautiful. Does the cat look like a cat?
3: Oh, yeah. She still looks like a cat.
1: Okay, it's not.
2: Didn't know if you were talking yourself up.
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13: Looks as though an earlier crash for Bermuda Street and Macquarie Street in Mermaid Waters is all cleared, and there are no dramas at all to report to you around the Gold Coast roads. Everything is smooth sailing. If you do spot anything, though, call the traffic hotline on 5519 2275.
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13: It's 6 o'clock. Hi, I'm Rebecca Dakin. A man will be in court next week accused of being involved in a string of property crimes across the Gold Coast. He was arrested in a toilet cubicle in the Broadwater Parklands last week after officers spotted a stolen car with fake plates parked nearby. A search of that vehicle also finding stolen bank cards and keys, as well as rims and tyres that had been taken from a luxury Southport car dealership with a worth around $14,000. It looks like a plan for a Trump Tower on the Gold Coast is dead in the water. The Trump Organization says it's pulled out of the controversial $1.2 billion super tower in Surfers Paradise, claiming developer Altus Property Group didn't meet its obligations. But the developers hit back, labelling the Trump brand toxic to Australians and that the writing was on the wall when the war started. The state government is criticising the federal budget for its lack of new infrastructure spending in Queensland, including transport projects on the Gold Coast. Transport Minister Brent Mickleberg says while Canberra is pouring billions into other states, we've been left shortchanged.
16: Instead, what we've seen under the federal budget that was handed down last night is no funding for additional rail infrastructure here in Queensland. There's no funding for Wave Stage 2. There's no funding there to advance the Coomera Connector.
13: The Premier, his Chief of Staff and two ministers have been referred to the corruption watchdog by Labor over allegations they failed to disclose a conflict of interest. It all stems from the alleged year-long affair between Olympics Minister Tim Mander and Child Safety Minister Amanda Cam, who faced weeks of scrutiny over whether they made the appropriate declarations relating to their relationship.
15: Is your home loan moving from fixed to variable? When your fixed rate ends, your choices don't. Talk to your local mortgage choice broker today.
13: The incoming coach of the Penrith Panthers says he knows he's got some big shoes to fill as Ivan Cleary gets ready to depart. Cleary confirming this afternoon that he will say goodbye at the end of next season with current assistant Peter Wallace to take his place. Wallace says he's looking forward to taking over.
17: There's no better person to take over from, I think. Like, the amount I've learned off Ive over the years, both as a player and as a coach working beside him. And I've still got 18 months with him to prepare for that role. So in terms of a transition, I don't think there would be a better club to do it at and a better coach to do it under.
13: And it looks like Queensland's managed to fend off an aggressive poaching raid from other regions and keep magic round in Brisbane. News Corp reports the Premier and ARL Commission boss Peter Volandis have agreed to terms on a massive six-year deal that will keep it here until the 2032 Olympics. We'll check your weather next.
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13: Taking a look at the weather, and it is going to stay cloudy with the chance of more showers through your evening. And tomorrow is going to be a cloudy one with showers about once again. Could continue to see shower activity Friday, then over the weekend as well, and into the start of next week before they possibly start to ease on Wednesday. It is 21 degrees at the moment. 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
30: Wednesday evening on it the is. Gold Coast.
5: Absolutely. Oh, Madam Dakin, what's on the menu tonight?
13: Don't actually know.
5: Oh, wait,
30: what?
5: Who does all the cooking in your house?
13: Well, it's a bit of a mix of both, but...
30: Yeah, haven't you memorised the menu at the Burley Bears yet?
13: No. Josh is making something, but I don't know what it is.
25: Oh, is Josh a good cook?
13: Yeah.
5: Nice.
30: Why did your voice go so high?
25: Yeah.
13: I don't know.
25: Still high?
13: No, he is.
25: Is Josh a good cook?
13: Yes.
5: Who's a better cook, you or him?
13: I think it's 50-50.
5: Oh, that's very sweet.
13: Yeah.
5: Oh.
25: He's a better cook, isn't he?
13: No.
30: That was true. Hey, this would be a good point to ask her what his name is in her phone.
25: In your phone, what do you have Josh under?
13: Joshy.
5: Joshy's. Oh. Yeah. No last name?
25: No last name?
13: No. It has like a love heart and a smiley face.
25: Oh, that's a bit cute. What's he got you under?
13: I can't say it out loud.
5: Oh.
30: Mime it. Mime it for us.
5: Yeah, mime it for us.
13: No, I definitely...
16: Oh, my God, Rebecca! Oh, my Lord.
1: Holy, did you see that?
5: No, I didn't see it. I didn't see it.
1: Oh, and
5: I
1: don't, is wow.
5: It, what, is it
1: you like know a, why they call it madam.
5: Is it like a sausage? Or, I mean, down
30: a what?
5: I don't know.
30: Did you say what?
5: No, I don't know. Okay.
13: Wow. Anyway, good chat. I'm going to go home now.
5: You're going to go home now. Okay.
1: All enjoy right. dinner. Yeah. With well, Joshy.
5: With Joshy.
30: Love
5: Sunny
30: that.
5: Sunny love hot.
30: Reason we bring it up, though.
1: Yeah, the reason we bring it up is we want to know what you've got as your partner under your name, because we have a friend of the show, Nathan. He

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3: I was on the Instagram today.
4: Yeah.
3: And I don't know how I ended up finding this, but it really made me laugh.
4: Yeah.
3: And check out, this guy's got a great voice.
4: Oh.
3: It's the Lamentations, is that the right word?
1: Yes, as in like you're lamenting about
3: you're
1: something.
3: Lamenting about being a dog owner.
4: Oh. Okay.
5: Lamentations of a Dog Owner, Chapter 1043.
4: What the hell?
5: Not many days hence pass, what's making merry with friends, passing the night in mirth and good fellowship, did the beast arise and take his station before a friend, most dear and of rare esteem. And lo, the hound set himself to the bathing of his own loins with his own tongue. A great zeal did he most vigorously attend his private parts, heedless of all decorum. And I did endeavor to uphold our discourse, yet the sound most foul, akin to one mixing a tub of potato salad, waxed greater and louder still, till I, most grievously ashamed and much abashed, cried aloud, "Forbear this at once, I command thee. Proceed no further in the tending of thine own loins.
1: Oh my
5: thy
1: God.
5: Thy devotion to this groinal enterprise is henceforth forbidden." And yet he heeded me not, but glanced upon me briefly, and licketh all the more.
1: Oh,
5: Selah.
1: I don't know if I've ever heard the expression groinal enterprise.
4: Or licketh no more.
3: I love the fact that the dog just stopped and then looked at him and just went, nah.
6: We have got to erase everything from your Google history. Can you remind us to do that for a Friday?
3: Okay.
6: Like every Friday, like seriously every
3: week?
6: Friday.
3: Okay.
1: Yeah.
6: Oh my God, what are you Googling? Like, what, his voice was amazing.
3: Yeah, absolutely.
4: I want him to narrate my funeral.
3: My life.
4: Yeah.
3: Thank you, Internet.
1: Trevor went out doing what he loved, licking his groinal
3: enterprise.
2: Oh, thank you, Internet.
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3: Bike Week!
0: Bike Week.
2: And the accessories that, you know, the best ones that you had. Radios, speedometers, spokey dokes, what was it?
4: That seat thing at the back, the big thing with the thing.
0: Ah, the thing, yeah.
4: Yeah, thank you.
0: Yep, no, I gotcha.
3: The what?
4: The thing at the back of the seat where you could lean
3: back. The backrest?
4: Yeah.
0: Oh.
4: That was pretty cool.
3: Jess from Twee.
4: Mine only came from garage sales, I'd say. You know.
0: It was an actual office chair.
3: It was a piece of
4: timber. In the back, my brother.
3: A piece of timber. Set a nail in it. Jess from Twee, a bit late to the party. What was your great bike accessory?
5: Just the putting the cards with pegs on the
3: wheels,
5: and then I'll make the motorbike noise.
3: Yes.
5: But in saying that, these days, bikes are way cooler. My three-year-old has a full setup with her baby chair. She takes her babies with her, a basket with flowers, and pops in her little... Like, she collects flowers on a bike ride. I'm like, I didn't have any of this.
4: No. Wow.
3: She's spoiled.
5: I had pegs and cards.
4: Yeah, totally. Yeah.
3: You should do that to her bike and see what she reckons.
5: Well, she might think it's so cool.
4: She might.
3: You never know.
4: And you could steal her basket.
3: No?
5: No, I don't know.
0: She might notice.
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1: We have a friend of the show. His name is Nathan.
2: Yeah. A lot of his life makes it into this show.
1: Yeah, because he has an interesting life.
2: He chats a lot and it's lovely.
1: Yes, we love it when he chats. Because when we find out more about him and then we
2: did use it on the show.
1: Yeah, we use his content.
2: We use our own life.
1: So thank you. Yesterday he was walking out of work and I was saying goodbye to him and his wife was on the phone. And as he handed his phone over, I was having a look and went, you've got her first name and her last name that she used to be called.
2: Maiden name.
1: Maiden name. Mm-hmm. And I was going,
2: I was
1: going
2: to leave him there for a bit longer.
1: I couldn't remember.
2: But I thought, no, like, we finish at 7. We've got places to be.
3: First name and other
2: name that you didn't, that's not yours, Nathan, but it's like the one that she had for many years. I don't know if she's been married before. She might have been married before and she could have had an interim of someone else's name in between that. But no, it's actually not your name. And I know that because I'm creepily looking at your phone while you're talking to your wife.
1: Anyway, she had her name and maiden name. And I was looking going, why hasn't she got your last name? Because... she's under baby mama under my phone. I went, yeah, but her name is Megan and then her maiden name. Why? And he goes, yeah, thanks, Trevor, and then walked out. What have you got Paul under for your phone?
2: I think it's Paul Major, believe
1: it
2: or not. Yes, it's very formal. It is Paul Major.
1: Why so formal? You don't have like a nickname?
2: Actually, you know what? For years we had Paulie and he had my Moisey.
1: Oh, okay.
2: So I guess kids came along and ruined that. Oh
0: my God. Father of Jackson and Eli.
2: I used to have Daddy Bear on when it was my dad, but then that was very, very long ago when that sounded fine.
1: Yes.
2: Now it doesn't.
1: No. So what's he under now?
2: He's just under Dad McGregor.
1: Dad McGregor.
2: Oh, no, he's just Dad. Just
1: okay.
2: Yeah.
1: Ben, your better half, Cammy.
0: Well, she's just Cammy.
1: Okay.
0: But that's, I guess that's an endearing thing because everyone else's first name, last name.
2: Yeah.
0: Yes. So just
1: good.
0: To be lucky enough to not have your last name is a privilege in my phone.
2: Oh.
0: You both do have your surnames.
1: We've got our surnames.
2: Oh, wow.
1: Wow.
2: We're not close enough.
0: No, you'll get there.
2: Okay. Don't worry. You're Ben Wood. You're Ben Wood, HT.
0: See, she's got other Ben Woods as well. Just remember where they work.
2: What's Breezy?
1: Baby girl. So it's a love heart, baby girl, then another love heart.
2: Actually, that is very cute.
1: Yeah.
2: That's really cute.
1: So tomorrow, we just want to know, what have you got your partner's name under?
2: I don't have any strange ones in my phone.
1: You don't?
2: No. Oh, there's one. Do not answer this. There's one.
1: Oh, my God.
0: Can you give us a clue who it is?
1: Not an idea. They might be listening.
0: Wait, actually, Trevor, just call Moira. I just want to check something.
1: I want to check it too. Hold your phone up. I want to know what I'm under. What am I under?
2: You're under Trevor Butler.
1: Why a last name?
2: But you've got a photo. Not many people get photos in my phone.
1: Ben got a photo?
2: Yeah, Ben's got a photo.
0: God, she needs to remember which Ben Wood it is.
2: HT. Here
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0: 1029 Hot Tomato with Moira and Big Trev, just for a few more moments, because the Big K is here. He's ready to go.
1: Yes,
0: he's taking over with Fat Nights in a sec. It's been a fun show, though, hasn't it?
2: It has.
1: It's been a very, very good show.
0: We had a lot of people calling up about things they'd eaten or found in their food, rather.
1: My God.
0: Maybe we should revisit that.
2: Well, I think we should. And also ask a sub-question to that said subject is, would you keep eating if you found something in your food?
0: Mm. Oh, yeah. Where do you draw the line?
2: Where do you draw the line?
0: The squiggly, squiggly,
2: curly-whirly. Little curly-whirly, hairy line.
3: Anyway, everybody has a good night.
2: Enjoy your dinner.
3: Whatever you're eating. But check it first.
2: Oh, just
0: speak
2: to
0: you live and local from 3 tomorrow.
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17: All right, the weather started out crap. Came good in the afternoon. Let's hope we get some more sunshine tomorrow. First up, $100 to spend at the Gold Coast Indoor Shooting Centre. If you'd like to have a crack at that on the phone now, get your mates together and take a shot at it. 76 Ferry Road, Southport, just behind Taco Bell. Geez, I'm getting hungry already. Which reminds me, Domino's Pizza soon. Big Trev's in, but yeah, pepperoni. I could spin one of those up now. And Fat Nights!

0: big bloody kahuna. 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

0: Fat Nights.
1: It's 1029 Hot Tomato. Soon we'll catch up with Sean, the co-founder of the Aged and Disability Expo, which is at SeaWorld. It's free. It's on next Tuesday. We'll have a chat to him. And hang on, here he comes. Here we go. Hang on, there it is. I like them chunky. Now, Big Trev's in. Half the day, Trev, was just shocking.
0: Yes.
1: And then the sun came out and it was all right.
2: I know. For like 5 o'clock in the morning when I went to the gym, it was absolutely pelting.
1: Mate, when I was up at 4:30 going to the gym,
2: yes,
1: it was fine. So yeah, it must have just...
2: I get up early. Is it busy?
1: Because that's what puts me off. Getting up early... Well, it's one of the things. And you go there and there's a lot of people there.
0: Oh, I do a class. There's quite a few people there this morning.
1: What sort of pottery? What do you do?
0: No. Just like a gym class.
1: Feng
0: like
1: shui?
0: Weights?
1: Pilates?
0: No. Hot yoga? No.
1: Help me out. What are you doing?
0: Just weights.
1: You're just lifting things.
0: Yeah, just lifting things.
1: Do you have to do a class with that? Can't you just see the weights and go?
0: I can do classes and stuff. It's a lot easier when
1: you do a
0: class.
1: So they yell at you when you do it wrong. Trevor, put it down.
0: Never do anything wrong. It's all just uplifting.
1: Yes. Well, it's your, what's that for? Your form.
0: Yes, it's all about your form and getting everything right as I'm sitting here doing my...
1: Oh, is that what you were doing? Yeah. Jeez, I thought you were sitting on something. All right, there we go. Good luck tomorrow. I'll be up at 4.
0: You won't be up to have a wee.
3: Yeah.
0: And then back to bed.
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0: Domino speaks to Will soon. In fact, Nights at 102.9 Hot Tomato. It's on next Tuesday. It's at SeaWorld. Sean, the co-founder of the Age and Disability Expo, mate, round of applause for you putting this together. It is, it's like an information day for anybody who wants to learn more about aged care and NDIS and disability services. Is that what it is?
1: Yeah, absolutely, mate. It's going to be a wonderful day. We've got a lot of different variety of providers exhibiting with us.
0: And you got the Titans showing up. How are the Titans involved?
1: Okay, so we've been partnering up with the Titans for the last 2 years. So they've been a great club and they want to support the community, especially aged and disability sector. So, you know, we got a couple of players from the NRL, NRLW coming to attend the expo between 2 and 3. So if anyone wants to come and take a photo or get the shirt signed, that's the best time to come.
0: Okay, Anne, you were telling me off air, for the aged care side, you've got Elvis showing up.
1: Yeah, mate. So he's arriving at 12 o'clock for a meet and greet. Then he's gonna sing. He's gonna have a bit of fun between 1 and 2.
0: Thank you very much.
1: It's gonna be an awesome day.
0: All right, and it is free. That's the biggie. If you want to learn more about the services around aged care and disability care, get along. It starts at 9 o'clock, SeaWorld, next Tuesday. And you got freebies. You're giving away a heap of freebies as well.
1: Yeah, mate. If you come in, you can just look around. You can find the support services you need. And also, you could win an Android tablet, smartwatch. And also, we're giving away a smart TV at 1:30. And also, we got a free shuttle bus too, man. Makes it easier from Southport Tafe, going every 15 minutes.
0: That's awesome. Okay, so for more details, is it disabilityexpo.com.au? Is that the website?
1: Yep, that's the one.
0: All right, log on now, check it out. A free event. Sean, the co-founder, mate, good luck on Tuesday and have a great week.
1: You too, mate. Thank you. Bye.

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got time to spin it? 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Tay Tay's got a new song. It's called Elizabeth Taylor. Have a listen. A Hot Tomato. Elizabeth.

0: 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Going to check that out soon. It's called Time to Burn. Domino's points are now, though.
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3: Hello.
0: Who is it?
3: Brendan, how are you?
0: Mate, good. I'm spinning up some pizza. Are you hungry for Domino's?
3: Oh, mate, I love a good Domino's. Thank you.
0: Did you go all right in the rain today? Did you get your gear off and run around and let it all hang out?
3: Just a little bit, but I got told off quite a lot.
0: Yeah, so. You do. And you end up with a head cold like I got last week. Mate, you got free Domino's on the way to you.
3: Oh, you're the man. Thanks a lot.
1: The Big Kahuna's back

0: Good morning, James. Now, you won $800 for overdue council rates.
1: Yeah, isn't that a fun way to spend it?
0: But then you say your hobby is horse racing.
2: How much of this money are you actually going to put towards the rates?
1: Depends what I like on Saturday.
3: Did James get enough to pay his rates?
2: Going for $400, James.
1: Yeah.
2: Which Aussie artist sings the songs Lost Without You, Innocent Eyes and Dear Life?
1: No idea.
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2: Correct, Wade, you got nothing.
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0: 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Oh, grow up. It's fresh music.
1: All right, Casey Barnes is back and he's teamed up with Poyter Murray. Poyter Murray!
2: Have a listen. It's got, you can hear the sound of both in this song. It's called Time to Burn, people. It's about getting older. New Casey and Pete and Fat Nights at Dr. Marty.
3: I was

0: now. Ah, it's new music. This song is freshly baked.
1: All right, now look, we've all got that know-it-all person in our lives that's always trying to big up you, one up you. You know, I did such and such. Oh, well, I did this, and it's always better. I don't know if that's the same thing as Mr. Know-It-All, but anyway, that's the name of Teddy Swims' new song, Mr. Know-It-All. We've all got someone in our lives that's just like that. It's new music, though.

0: We're about to do it, the flashback. Eight songs from back in the day we're flashing back to. Songs like the KLF. The Last Train to Trans Central. Green Day's in there. And I'm going to fess up. This is the last Cass single, if you remember those, that I ever bought. This song. I don't know. I was having an off day. Anyway, that's in there as well. The flashback 8 at 8. Next.
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2: I caught my heart about one, two times. 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I'm yours. 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I know the earth will lose a fight just to see a smile. 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No flaws.

0: Fat Nights, it's 102.9 Hot Tomato with the Jonas Brothers. Don't forget, this week, something very different you can score. And last night, someone tried to get one of their kids to win it. 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You can get your mates, go down for a shot. 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

0: I'm excited. Fat Nights, Big K, the Monster Machinery Day. If you haven't checked this out, it's on the Great Lawn to the Southern Lawn at Broadwater Parklands. I didn't know it was called the Great Lawn. All right, the Great Lawn to the Southern Lawn, Sunday the 31st of May. If you want to go along and check it out, the Hot Tomato Street Team will be there. Take the kids. It's where they get all the big diggers and all of that sort of stuff. It's Monster Machinery Day, produced by the City of Gold Coast and supported by Councillor Brooke Patterson and us, of course, at 102.9 Hot Tomato. Monster Machines, I love them. Olivia Dean, I don't mind her. She's up next. We could be nice to each other, nice to each other. I hope we will be, yeah.
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2: 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For Waz? Am I saying it wrong? Anyway, apparently he's a local DJ on the Gold Coast. I don't get out as much as I used to clubbing, all right? I'm just going to be honest with you. But if you know Josh, tell him to give me a call because I'm loving his new song. He's rehashed Madonna's Like a Prayer. Josh Fawaz. Hey, that's how you say it. New music from a Gold Coast DJ in Fat Nights.

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0: 1029 Hot Tomato. I can let the cat out of the bag. If you like the boat show up at Sanctuary Cove, you might be able to score tickets to that this weekend here at Hot Tomato. Anyway, President soon. She's loved, she's loved, she's in my head. And I'm out of here. Calvin Harris next. I feel so close to you right now. Woo! Good song. Have a good one, Gold Coasters.
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0: nothing. Good morning, James. Now, you won $800 for overdue council rates.
1: Yeah, isn't that a fun way to spend it?
0: But then
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1: So I was at my gym this morning. Now, they have a collection of, like, affirmation cards. I picked out one today and it said money magnet. Just before I was about to take my to work, I get a call from the Wallaby Hotel. I was there 3 weeks ago with Breezy's parents. 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So I chucked some money on the keno and won nothing.
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0: Todd Tomatoes, Gayley and Emily Jane. Talk this next fortnight is going to be Scott Pendlebury breaking the game's record. There is some people saying rest him up and do it properly in front of the home crowd. 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

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Meh, sounds old. Let's get something new going instead. 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

0: on 1029 Hot Tomato, the sound you make after driving from one end of the Coomera Connector to the other. Let's hope this new song didn't cost as much to make. 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
1: When there used to be a pedestrian tunnel under the Gold Coast Highway from Australia to the Broadwater Parklands,
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1: So I was at my gym this morning. Now they have a collection of like affirmation cards. I picked out one today and it said money magnet. Just before I was about to take my to work, I get a call from the Wallaby Hotel. I was there 3 weeks ago with Breezy's parents. Mm-hmm. So I chucked some money on the keno and won nothing.
2: Okay.
1: And then they said, okay, you can fill out this form and chuck it in here. So I get a phone call saying that I've won $500.
2: Oh, Jesus, $500? $500?
1: Yeah.
2: Okay, we need to get those affirmation cards.
1: I'd play a Massey. If you can send us, pass us one, we will take one every day.

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1: Well, whenever I'm playing the Xbox, when the controllers are sitting by themselves, the character or whatever is on the screen slowly drifts to either left or right.
2: So how much does it cost to fix a stick drift? Did I say that right?
1: Yes.
2: 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I thought I said the other way around. Oh, that's even worse.
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2: Yes.
1: And different place to go.

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1: I was at my gym this morning. Now, they have a collection of, like, affirmation cards. I picked out one today and it said money magnet. Just before I was about to take my to work, I get a call from the Wallaby Hotel. I was there 3 weeks ago with Breezy's parents. Mm-hmm. So I chucked some money on the keno and won nothing.
2: Okay.
1: And then they said, okay, you can fill out this form and chuck it in here. 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
1: Yeah.
2: Okay, we need to get those affirmation cards.
1: I'd play a message. 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
1: I was at my gym this morning. 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
15: Everything is flowing nicely on Gold Coast roads this morning. No dramas. We'll check in a little later, though. So if you do spot anything, call the traffic hotline on 5519 2275.
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15: It's 5 o'clock. Hi, I'm Lucy Knight. The partner of former Premier Anastasia Palaszczuk is due to front Southport Court today for the first time on charges of rape. Dr. Reza Adib is accused of sexually assaulting a woman aged in her 30s at an apartment on the Gold Coast this year. The 65-year-old is facing 3 counts of rape, 1 of sexual assault and 2 of deprivation of liberty. 2 under-fire state government ministers have been referred to the Corruption corruption watchdog by Labor for failing to disclose their alleged affair. Tim Mander and Amanda Cam are accused of integrity breaches. Premier David Crisafulli and his chief of staff have also been referred for failing to investigate the allegations. The opposition will use its budget reply speech to unveil a new policy banning new migrants from collecting welfare until they become Australian citizens. Angus Taylor's plan would save taxpayers billions of dollars, with currently non-citizens having access to at least 17 welfare and benefit programs. Meantime, the PM has defended Australia's migration figures, with Anthony Albanese telling the ABC they're projected to fall in coming years.
11: 295,000 the current year, falling to 245,000 and then falling to 225,000. And we have a range of measures in place to make sure that that occurs.
15: A local cinema at a Gold Coast shopping centre is set to close after almost three decades. Australia Fair will no longer have an event cinemas, with the final screening to take place on May 24. And Sydney Sweeney has shared a loved up video highlighting her time on the Gold Coast and across Queensland. The actress is currently on the coast filming a new movie, with the video including snips of her and her boyfriend, Scooter Braun, walking along our beach and visiting Currumbin Wildlife Sanctuary. She's also showcased the Wit Sundays.
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15: To sport, Jaden Campbell says the switch to 5/8 has been good for his game as the side gets ready to take on Newcastle this magic round. He's switched to the 6 so that Zane Harrison can have a crack in the halfback role. JC says he's enjoyed the move.
17: Yeah, I'm loving it. Loving having Zane there too. You know, makes my game a little bit easier, and he's a really good communicator and talker.
15: Take a look at Gold Coast weather next.
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1: To the weather, cloudy with a few showers today and a top of 23 degrees. Showers tomorrow and 24. Rainy conditions continuing over the weekend and increasing on Monday. At the Seaway right now, it is 18 degrees. 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
1: All right, we ready?
5: Yep.
1: Okay. It is the 14th of May, and it's it's Dance Like a Chicken Day.
5: Why do we do that?
1: Because! I don't know why there is a Dance Like a Chicken Day. I'm still fighting for the cargo shorts day. If you can dance like a chicken, you can honor the great cargo shorts.
5: If we get that day, surely it's a public holiday for the Gold Coast.
1: I think I need more help, Gold Coast. I think we need more people to email these websites. So the one I'm on is daysoftheyear.com. Could everyone just flood it and say...
5: We need cargo shorts day.
1: Yes, it's got to be March 17th, your birthday, and we want National Cargo Short Day, and then just think of cool reasons why, like honouring their versatility.
5: Even make it
1: the
5: world.
1: Man handbag.
5: World Cargo Shorts Day.
1: That's what I want it to be.
5: Yes.
1: I don't know, we can attach a men's health charity to it or something. I don't know. Anyway, fight that for me.
5: Yes.
1: It's also International Chihuahua Day.
5: Chihuahua's Day.
1: Thank you.
5: Oh,
1: the funniest word in the dictionary.
5: Chihuahua. When you say it like that.
1: Chihuahua.
5: Yeah.
1: But chihuahua.
5: If you don't say it right and you're walking your chihuahua and you say, stop looking at my chihuahua, you want to make sure you've got a chihuahua.
6: You're getting in trouble for that these days.
1: I'm now officially going to call it that. Sometimes I call it a fajita or a burrito. Now I'm going to call it a chihuahua.
6: Chihuahua.
1: That's another reason why my husband and I sleep in separate beds.
5: It's not going to sound good from him, is it?
1: No, exactly.
5: Yeah, yeah. Oh. No.
1: Stop right there.
5: Yep.
1: What else is it today? A few other things. Online Romance Day. So if you met online, this is like a little day you can celebrate for you. It's National Decency Day today. You will not find that here.
5: No.
1: And it is a Bond with Your Dog Day today. So
5: take
1: your dog for a walk.
5: Take your chihuahua, all right, for a walk.
1: And dress it up in pajamas.
5: Oh, hello, Thomas.
7: Yes. I knew.

0: 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Choose to get a quick instant cash refund from our tax man from our 10 grand cash dash. Or hold out and go into the running for $20,000 all to yourself. The choice is yours at 7:30.
1: You know how the other day I spoke about the two guys that were living next door to each other, and they thought one of them spent 8 months logging his conversations with a tawny owl because he was doing the noise back to the tawny owl. Mm. And then it turns out the wives got together 8 months later and were saying, oh, yeah, he's into this. He's logging the noise and everything. And the next door neighbour said, my husband's the other tawny owl.
2: In other words, they were just hooting to each other
1: over the fence.
2: They obviously had never heard a tawny owl.
1: Well, no, there might have been one. There would have been one.
2: I need to know what they sound like. Yeah, well, I need to hear it.
1: We'll find out. But anyway, I joked years ago with my son, and this is years and years ago. He was about eight, and I just imitated a bird.
3: Mm, what was the bird?
1: It kind of went. That's it. But I would do it, and then the bird would answer back. And he was like, what? And I go, yeah, I speak fluent bird. He said, what sort of bird is it? And I go, I don't know, it's a bird.
0: flies.
1: But there's a couple in our area that are the same bird now. And if I hear it, I can't help it. So I go, and it comes back at me in the distance. And I go, and then you hear. And then I'm like, and then Ange yells out the door and goes, stop it. He might be trying to talk to his kids and telling them to come home.
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0: Daily and Emily Jade, 102.9 Hot Tomato, and New Zealand really is closer than you think. We want to get you over to Dunedin with direct flights from the Gold Coast Airport, thanks to Jetstar. 5 nights accommodation, some amazing experiences, and $500 spending money. 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We call you. You got to pick up in 3.5 rings. If you do, you're in the shortlist. If you don't, you miss out. Your chance is after 6 this morning.
1: Propel Properties in the building.
2: Hey. Thank you for having us
1: this morning.
2: We
1: love you. You're the tax man, but not the tax man.
2: Wow. And I'm not the tax man now.
3: Don't go around with that, Monica.
2: Might not get out alive if I'm the tax man this morning. But yeah, huge changes overnight, obviously.
1: Yeah, and how is it going to affect you? You're actually in the papers today as well. I haven't actually had a chance.
2: I've just been nervous all morning about coming to see you guys. But look, the government has spoken. It is what it is. There's no point in arguing over the decision. What does this mean for people moving forward? Mm. It means that there are no real tax benefits at all now for established properties for investors. Mm-hmm. However, on new properties, there are.
3: Right.
2: So you can still negative gear. What does that mean? When you make a loss on a property, you can claim your tax benefits off your income, mm-hmm. which helps with servicing on new property.
1: Yeah.
2: So there is still negative gearing on new properties, and the capital gains discounts still apply on new as well.
1: So what does new mean? Like buying off the plan an apartment, or buying a block of land and building? Or
2: creating a new dwelling is what the government says. So
1: Okay. They
2: want to increase supply, obviously, so they're incentivizing people to create a new dwelling, to build new, correct?
1: Mm-hmm.
2: A new apartment or a new home built on a block of land. I think this just reinforces now. We can't argue with the decision, but the incentives are still there now for investors. It's about finding the right area to invest in and adding a new dwelling and getting the incentives to be able to hold that property long term.
1: So what do you predict people are going to do? So let's say someone already has a property and they have been enjoying negative gearing. Will they sell that property to take the profit to then go and buy something brand new so they can then again negative gear?
2: So great question. They'll probably hold, this is the next big point, they'll hold what they've already got in place because that's grandfathered. So whatever,
3: for how long?
2: Whatever you've had in place before 7:30 p.m. last night, is grandfathered.
1: So you're okay.
2: They're okay. Those people are okay. So most of those investors won't probably sell unless they have to, you know.
3: Okay.
2: So you would hold what you've already got.
1: Mm.
2: That means that probably there's less supply, which is probably going to push rents up, unfortunately, for renters.
1: Yeah, wow.
2: So there's going to be a lot of flow-on effects from this. But if you're an investor thinking of investing, it's about buying the right property in the right area and building a new one, effectively, to get the deductions and to get the benefits.
3: What about renovations? Buying an established and renovated, does that come under them?
2: No. So what this means now for a lot of investors, normally it might cost, say, $200 a week to hold a $900,000 asset. But now with the no negative gearing benefits, it's probably going to cost more, $400 or $500 out of pocket per week, which is unaffordable for most people.
1: Okay. So what do you see happening then? Like, I'm seeing perhaps that there'll be more renovators for new people who are going to live in the home, but all of the new builds here on the Gold Coast is just going to have all investors trying to get all those units.
2: Yeah. So there'll be some deals on the established market, but the investors won't get the benefits of it. So if you've got the ability to hold a property long term with no tax benefits, great. But yeah, it's going to be a very interesting time ahead.
3: What about young people that might be living at home with mum and dad? They've already bought an investment property because that is that grandfathered if they're already
2: it's in place.
1: Okay.
2: And that'll remain.
3: Yeah,
2: so you wouldn't probably sell if you've already got an investment portfolio and keep it in place.
3: Yeah, absolutely. But nothing changes, right?
2: No, that's right. But the new is the key now. And moving forward with a new property.
1: So what are you going to do?
2: Well, we've been doing new for the last 10 years. We do it really well, and that's probably what we're going to keep focusing on.
1: Okay.
2: Yeah.
1: All right. So come and see you guys.
2: That's it. 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
3: Good on you, mate.
1: We love you. Thank you for clearing that up. But also, thank you for the $30,000 you've given us to give away.
2: Thank you.
1: In our tax man competition.
3: So everyone might win the 20 and say, well, I've got to buy a new property.
2: That might help.
1: Well, if they win the 20 grand, what would you say they do?
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9: Everything is flowing nicely on Gold Coast roads this morning. No dramas to report on. If you do spot anything, though, call the traffic hotline 55519275.
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9: It's coming up to 5:30. Hi, I'm Lucy Knight. Former Premier Anastasia Palaszczuk's partner, Dr. Reza Adib, will front court on the Gold Coast today for the first time. The 65-year-old is facing rape, sexual assault and deprivation of liberty charges relating to alleged offending against a woman in her 30s at his Burleigh Heads unit in March. His lawyers have previously said he would vigorously defend the charges. The federal government says it's secured a suitable plane to bring home the four Aussies and a Kiwi who are on board the cruise ship riddled with hantavirus. They're still on track to arrive in Perth by the end of the week, where they'll quarantine for 3 weeks. Two of the Australians are from Queensland. Magic Round is staying in Brisbane until at least 2032 after the state government struck a deal with the NRL. Other states had been circling to poach the event, including New South Wales and WA. And Donald Trump has arrived in Beijing for high-stakes talks with his Chinese counterpart. The US president and Xi Jinping are expected to discuss the Iran war and Taiwan over the two-day visit.
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9: The sport, it's do or die for the Maroons in game two of the Women's Origin at Suncorp tonight. The Sky Blues clinched the first match. The final game is being played here on the Gold Coast in a fortnight. And a huge night at the Gabba tonight with an AFL Grand Final rematch between the Cats and the Lions. Geelong has piled on more than 100 points in four of its past five games. Brisbane defender Kitty Coleman says they need to slow their momentum.
12: I think they played Collingwood last week and that they showed they're one of the best teams in the AFL, so we're going to have to do our job stopping their momentum if they do get a couple goals, but, you know, something we look forward to.
9: We'll take a look at Gold Coast weather next.
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9: To the weather, cloudy with a few showers today, top of 23 degrees, showers tomorrow and 24. Rainy conditions continuing over the weekend and increasing on Monday. At the Seaway right now, it is 18, only feels like 16. 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
13: We want that this time around. But Guy Sebastian, we love him. Well, he's gone home. He's doing his concerts in Adelaide at the moment. He might have already moved on, but they've just been in Adelaide. And he had a special guest that got up and had a little bit of a sing-along with him.
9: Oh, I love that.
13: Yeah, so okay. I've got that for you in What the?
9: I've got more research. Researched I'd like to share so we can all get a little bit better every day.
14: Yes. Well researched.
9: Well, you know what? That's how great the world is now. For a long time, we just sort of went along, and in the last, I reckon, decade, because of the rise of everything, we're just learning more and more about ourselves, and it's good to know this stuff to improve the human race. And this one will improve your sleep.
14: All right. Nice. Mm-hmm. 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

0: Gailey and Emily Jade on 102.9 Hot Tomato. 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
1: It's Gailey's. What the?
2: What?
1: What?
2: What the what?
1: What?
2: What do you want for?
1: What the?
3: All right, it is time for...
4: What the?
3: Okay, so Isaac Rankin is a footballer with the Adelaide Crows and used to play for the Gold Coast Suns.
4: Okay.
3: He's a star of the game. And he's always dabbled in music, and quite often on TV and on different shows, he's had his guitar out and they always show him writing songs or singing covers. Mm-hmm. Anyway, the Adelaide crowd would have loved this because they're fans of the Adelaide Crows. Guy Sebastian's concert.
4: Oh.
3: Isaac Rankin was called up on stage.
4: Oh, how cool.
3: And he did a little bit of a cover. I think it's Matchbox 20, Maroon 5, I think.
5: Yeah, yep. Maroon 5. Yeah.
4: Similar, same as far as... Yeah.
3: Same time frame.
5: Stuff for the Dam's got a number in it.
3: Same time frame. Anyway, here it is.

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1: Who's he play for again?
2: Adelaide Crows.
1: Okay.
2: There you go.
0: Not to be confused with Counting Crows.
1: Okay.
2: Yeah.
1: He needs to support Kylie Minogue at the grand final.
2: What if they're in it? Wait on, guys. Wait on, I'll be back in a minute.
1: Yeah. I've got to go put on something sparkly.
2: I hope he takes his mouth guard out.

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0: Hurley Jade, 102.9 Hot Tomato at 6 o'clock this morning. We'll be chatting to Greg Bird, who will be at the Gold Coast Origin Luncheon next Friday, the 22nd of May, raising money for Yasik McLaren, who injured himself playing for the Burley Burst. 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
1: Honey, I've been doing research a long time.
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4: What matters most is Emily's research.
5: Okay, I know you did some research.
6: All right, new data about sleeping.
7: Right. Sonia data.
6: Sonia data. Lover, lover, lover, you don't treat me no good no more. Actually, that suits this research.
0: You're not sleeping no good okay. no more.
6: Yeah, because it's actually about something that they call in the US sleep divorce. And I am currently in a sleep divorce situation.
7: Oh, no. Oh. You
6: yeah.
7: okay?
6: Yeah. The data rising of couples sleeping in separate bedrooms is huge. It's rising to almost like 50% of couples in long-term relationships are sleeping separately. And it's becoming common, and it's not because the love is fading. It's because rest matters, and this research has shown that due to male snoring, a woman's brain loses approximately 4 years of sleep over a lifetime.
7: So because they listen to their partner snoring?
6: Because they can't sleep because of their partner snoring, and it doesn't lull them into that deep sleep and the type of snoring as well. Mm. Like, I was reading some of the comments on this research, and one woman's like, actually, his snoring helps me sleep. It's like ASMR or, you know, that kind of white noise. Mm,
7: yes.
6: But the thing is, if you're a sleep apnea type of person, it's the...
7: Yeah.
6: You know?
7: You sounded like the guy that did the dog.
0: Okay, now we go.
6: Yeah, yeah. You know, so if you are if you've got that irregular sleep snoring, you wake your partner up, they're up for a little while until they fall back into their sleep. And if they're in a part of their cycle where you can't fall back to sleep really quickly, it equates to 4 years of sleep over a lifetime.
7: Okay.
6: So let's not judge people in sleep divorce situations
7: anymore.
6: No, there's
7: no judgment.
6: Because when you don't get enough sleep, you also die early.
7: Do you think other people do judge? Like, oh, how's their marriage? They're sleeping in separate bedrooms.
6: Yeah.
7: Like, does that happen, do you think?
6: I don't know. I feel like when people come and see my house, like, you know, new friends or whatever, and I'm like, there's my 100th room and there's my room.
7: Right.
6: I do often feel like people are like, what? And believe me, it's a happier marriage. Believe me. With the two separate rooms, you know?
7: Well, you don't have to overshare.
6: I know. I'm
7: like,
6: sharing
7: you don't have to justify
6: much.
7: It.
6: There are visits, all right? There are visits. Is that what you meant?
7: Yes. It's the pool cleaner. That's the problem.
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9: Yes.
0: Oh, I thought I said something. That's what I was saying the other way around. Oh, that's even worse.
9: Very different price.
0: Yes.
9: And different place to go.

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3: 102.9 Hot Tomato Traffic.
11: Everything is flowing nicely on Gold Coast Road so far this morning. Northbound on the M1, just a little under speed. Upper Coomera, Pimpama, not much in it though. Local roads all flowing nicely. We'll check in again in 15 minutes. If you do spot anything, call the traffic hotline on 5519 2275.
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11: It's 6 o'clock. Hi, I'm Lucy Knight. Police are investigating a destructive hit and run crash on the Gold Coast. A vehicle smashed into three parked cars on Pine Ridge Road in Coomera at around 7:20 last night before taking off. The driver has since been tracked down and is assisting police. The boyfriend of former Premier Anastasia Palaszczuk is set to face Southport Court today for the first time on charges including rape, sexual assault and deprivation of liberty. Dr. Reza Adib is accused of assaulting a woman aged in her 30s at an apartment in Burleigh Heads earlier this year. Lawyers for the 65-year-old have previously stated he'll be vigorously defending the charges. New migrants would be blocked from accessing welfare until they become citizens under a coalition plan to tackle migration. Opposition leader Angus Taylor will unveil the policy tonight in his budget reply speech. He'll argue the measure would save taxpayers billions of dollars. Thousands of music lovers are descending on the Gold Coast for Blues on Broadbeach. The four-day free festival kicks off today, featuring artists including Ian Moss, the Teskey Brothers and Ruthie Foster. Last year's spectacle attracted more than 130,000 people and generated over $27 million for the local economy. And Event Cinemas has announced it's closing one of its Gold Coast venues. The cinema at Australia Fair is closing up shop after almost three decades. The final screening will be on May 24.
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11: To sport, Jaden Campbell says his switch to the number six role has allowed him to simplify his game. He will again start at 5'8 for this weekend's clash with the Knights, as Zane Harrison has another crack in halfback after his debut last week. JC says he's enjoying the change.
7: I think it just sort of frees me up a little bit more, get to run a little bit more, you know, not having to worry about everyone else, and can sort of just focus in on what I need to do.
11: Round 10 of the AFL kicks off with a grand final rematch at the Gabba tonight, with Brisbane and Geelong going head-to-head. We'll check the latest Gold Coast weather and surf conditions with Tara next.
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14: Some pretty average conditions on the Gold Coast this morning. That east-southeasterly swell is hitting about 2 metres and looking really wild and messy, with southeasterly winds already up around 20 knots. Best bet today will be those protected bays and points on the southern end. A few at the beach breaks as well if you get into it early and find a bank. And just on that high tide now with a midday low tide and 23 degrees in the water. Have a great morning, and I'll check back in a couple of hours.

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1: To the weather, cloudy today with showers and a top of 23 degrees, showers tomorrow and 24, rainy conditions continuing over the weekend, then increasing on Monday. At the Seaway right now, it is 18 degrees, but it's pretty windy out there, cooling things down, it only feels like 15. 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
7: Hello.
4: Hi. We've got Greg Bird coming up.
7: Footy grade on.
4: That's right. Birdie, bit of a legend, ex-Titan, ex-New South Wales Blue.
7: He's the token blue.
8: Finally.
7: At the Origins lunch to raise money for Yasik.
4: Yeah, yeah. He's always been a character, Greg Bird, and a very good footballer. A very aggressive footballer. Mm. He was terrific.
7: And he's got an interesting new career as well.
4: Yeah.
7: We can talk about that with him, but also get you to come along to the lunch and we'll have tickets to give away.
8: Yes, we will have a double pass after a chat to Birdie to come along next Friday to the Gold Coast Origin lunch. Hang out with me and Gayley. That's all coming up next on 102.9 Hot Tomato.

0: Scaly and Emily Jade on 102.9 Hot Tomato, and we want to send you to Dunedin in New Zealand. 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We could be calling you back after 6:30 this morning. Got an answer within three rings to head across to New Zealand.
1: Now, ladies and gentlemen,
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4: Let the fun begin and welcome to the show.
6: Well, State of Origin Lunch is coming up on the 22nd of May, raising money for Jacek McLaren, the Burley Bears player that hurt himself recently. But this is the inaugural State of Origin Lunch for Queensland, for Gold Coast, I should say. And one of the people that is going to be there is Greg Bird. Now, Bird, are you just having lunch or are you actually on stage talking?
7: No, I'll be up doing some talking. I think they've got me and Gordon up there. Gordon will be talking with his two Queensland heads and talking about how good Queensland is and how good they are and how it means more to them than everyone else. And I'll be up there telling the truth.
6: Is that right? Of course, and obviously you've lived here for a long time and you've got a very big soft spot for the Gold Coast. Being a former captain of the Titans, mate, how have things been going with you lately?
7: Mate, I haven't been involved in rugby league of late. I've got two young daughters. Daughters, I find it difficult to get into rugby league. I know there's plenty of pathways these days, but I spend a lot of my time at dancing and gymnastics and and netball. It's been good, but work definitely keeps me busy.
8: Where are you working? What are you doing, Greg?
7: I do corporate office furniture repurposing. So we go in corporate offices when they close down or when they're doing a refurb and we pull all the furniture out and then try to find charities to give it to.
8: Oh, what a great job.
7: It is good. There's a lot of waste in the world and we can connect the dots and get some people who actually need things and people who don't want things, line them up and make it happen.
6: Now, I know you got whack to the larynx when you were playing football, but prior to that, Birdie, you were known to sing a few tunes at karaoke and that sort of thing. Are you still belting out an odd tune here and there?
7: I think I come in with you on the radio show when you're with the enemy.
6: Yeah. Didn't we do Titan Oki?
7: Yeah, we did Titan Oki and I sung a song on the radio. Yeah, I used to sing quite a bit. A friend of ours at a bar, I used to go down there and sing down in Gore Beach quite often, but voices have been a bit of a turn for the worse, obviously. Not all of us can have the luxury of Darren Lockyer and have that sweet, sultry peanuts.
6: What a shame, because Birdie, you were easily the best singer that came out of the Titans, and we kept getting him to sing. He was that good.
8: Oh, no.
6: Yeah, it wasn't much of a challenge.
7: It wasn't much of a challenge beating those blokes, to be honest.
8: All right, I'm wanting Titan Oki to come back for the Origins lunch.
0: Yeah.
8: Get it on. Because, yeah, raspy voices are sexy. I mean, look at Miley Cyrus.
6: Oh, she's got a great voice.
7: Yeah, I know. It gives me a sex call worker job and my pastime as well, so it's pretty good to get.
6: Good on you, mate. Well, the lunch is at the Sheraton. It's on Friday the 22nd.

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1: Don't miss Southport Robina and tweet Mazda's biggest ever end of financial year clearance sale for 3 days only across the Mazda range, May 14 to 16. 1029 Hot Tomato Traffic.
2: It's looking a little under speed northbound through the Yatless stretch, but everything else is flowing really nicely, including the M1 and local roads. We'll check it again in 15 minutes. If you do spot anything else, call the traffic hotline 5519 2275. Gold Coast weather today, cloudy and showers, top of 23 at the Seaway right now. It's 18.
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0: Scaly and Emily Jade on 1029 Hot Tomato. 7 o'clock this morning, Kids Double or Nothing is back. Kids, if you keep getting questions right, we'll keep doubling your pocket money.
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0: Yes, you could be like Layla in Burley Waters. 7 o'clock this morning.
3: You know how we talk about the Burley Bears a lot?
2: And obviously, yes.
3: We were doing
2: this there on Monday.
3: Yeah, okay. And we're doing the fundraiser for Yasek, who hurt himself, the Origins lunch, all that kind of stuff. And I do love the Burley Bears and just the facility there. I've got this cute little story I just wanted to share, and I haven't managed to get the people involved on air. So if anyone knows them and they want to have a chat to us about it, then please do. But I just saw this in the paper the other day and I wanted to share. Now, Burley Bears had a great Anzac Day going on. And it must be so great because there's a lady there and her name's Angie. And she went to the Burley Bears on her own on Anzac Day, which I think is great. But I don't think it's a shame. I'm like, if you're alone,
2: no, the way
3: go
2: you
3: out.
2: Said it on her own, it just sounded like she was lonely.
3: Oh, well, she could be. I don't know. I don't know this lady. But all I know is that in the paper it said she went on her own. She felt like going out for a dance. And, you know, they had advertised that they were doing stuff for Anzac Day after, you know, all of the morning stuff. Anyway, she was standing at the bar contemplating whether or not she should sort of find a spot on the crowded dance floor when she met a nice guy called Justin at the bar.
2: Good on you, Justin.
3: Now, her and Justin then ended up having a drink and a dance on the crowded dance floor, and they had a really, really nice time together. Anyway, he then asked for her number and she decided not to give it to him. And the reason why she decided not to give it to him is there must have been something going on with her aura, because someone else had asked her for her number on the same night.
4: As well.
3: As
4: right.
3: well.
2: She wasn't
3: and
2: going to be alone for long.
3: And she turned him down because she didn't want to give that guy a number. But then because the guy was quite close, she thought it would be a bit disrespectful to give the other guy the number,
2: yeah,
3: right?
2: Yeah, so she I get that too.
3: Yeah, me too.
4: Look at your options.
3: Yeah, so she didn't give him the number.
2: You got to do that secretly.
3: Yes. Anyway, she then spent a few days just really thinking about this Justin guy. And she's like, did I miss an opportunity here? She couldn't stop thinking about him.
2: Right.
3: So she decided to go to social media. And she went onto Facebook to one of the, you know, community groups and said, if anyone knows a Justin with a great smile who happened to be at the Burley Bears on Anzac Day shaking his tail feather, hit me up or show him this. Okay. And then went on to say what happened. She said hundreds of locals rallied to find the former rugby union player. And then
4: he's a good bloke then.
3: Last Saturday, the pair had their first date.
2: Oh, they did.
3: Oh.
2: Justin.
3: He found her. He saw all of the comments
4: or whatever. If he didn't take her back to Burley Bears, he's got that wrong.
3: Where did they say? No, they didn't. They went to Justin Lane, which is very nice also. And also in Burley. Then they headed to Burley Bowls. And then they did more dancing. And then they finished at the Terronia Bar. I've never heard of that bar, the Terronia Bar. Anyway, she said he was attentive, thoughtful, asked questions, made me feel comfortable. He's a gentle with a masculine presence. I find him very attractive. This is all in the news report.
2: There's a lot coming out right there, isn't
3: there?
4: In-depth article.
2: Yes.
3: Yeah, well, she said she's had a 16-year-long relationship before that, and she said she hasn't been chasing love. She said, I had a wonderful life. 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And she said, I don't really need another person to complete it, but it's been really nice to find someone as nice as him. Isn't that just the loveliest love story you've ever heard?
2: She sold him as a nice catch. If it doesn't work out, I reckon he's going to have a few lining up.
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8: All of our roads are flowing really nicely this morning. Just looking a little under speed southbound as you head towards the Smith Street exit. Not looking too bad though. We'll check in again in 15 minutes if you do spot anything else. Call the traffic hotline on 55 19 2275.
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8: It's 6:30. Hi, I'm Lucy Knight. A driver is assisting police following a destructive crash on the Gold Coast last night. A vehicle lost control along Pine Ridge Road in Coomera at around 7:20pm before ploughing into several parked cars, leaving three damaged. The vehicle fled the scene with the driver since tracked down. The Crime and Corruption Commission is now looking into allegations of an affair between two Queensland ministers. It's been referred by Labor regarding Tim Mander and Amanda Cam, with Premier David Crisafulli and his Chief of Staff also referred for failing to investigate the allegations. A major win for Queensland, with the state government managing to secure the future of Magic Round into at least 2032. It's after a deal was struck with the NRL, with the previous hosting arrangements due to end next year. Poaching threats had been circling from New South Wales, WA and even New Zealand. And Sydney Sweeney has showcased the Gold Coast and with Sundays in a new loved up video. She's uploaded the video to her 26 million Instagram followers, showcasing her and her boyfriend Scooter Braun walking along our beaches and visiting Currumbin Wildlife Sanctuary. The actress has been here for a few weeks now to film a new movie.
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8: To sport, game two of the Women's State of Origin kicks off at Suncorp tonight. It's a must-win game for the Maroons, with the Sky Blues clinching the opener. Geelong is weighing up whether to let Oisin Mullen loose on Lion star Hugh McCluggage in tonight's grand final rematch at the Gabba. The defender has shut down Nick Dacos and Zach Butters in the Cats' recent clashes. Coach Chris Scott says Brisbane poses a different challenge.
11: They've stacked so much talent over the years that, put it this way, if we decide to play a negative role on one of them, it's unlikely we'll make a mistake choosing who we choose. Like, you sort of throw a blanket over them.
8: We'll take a look at Gold Coast weather next.
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8: To the weather, cloudy with showers today, top of 23 degrees, showers tomorrow and 24. Rainy conditions continuing over the weekend and increasing on Monday. At the Seaway right now, it's 18 degrees, only feels like 15 though. 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
1: If you want to go to Dunedin, you need to enter online, hottomato.com.au, and then we're going to call you back at different times of the morning. Mm. We're going to be calling somebody back next. So if you've registered, stay by your phone. You've got to answer in 3.5 rings.
0: Mm. Yes.
1: That's how it works.
0: It's a great trip.
1: Yeah, and the 3.5 rings is because it's 3.5 hours away to Dunedin. Yeah,
2: plenty to do in New Zealand.
0: Mm. Heaps.
1: And Dunedin's lovely. It's got a little castle, the only castle in New Zealand you can go and have a little visit of.
2: See, it might be, if you haven't travelled a lot and it's too far to go to the UK to see a castle, you can go to New Zealand and see a castle.
1: Absolutely. I mean, you can also go up to far north Queensland. There's a weird castle up there. Well, what's that castle called?
2: There used to be a castle in Burleigh.
1: Yeah, and remember there was one in Kira as well.
2: Yeah.
1: But anyway... They
0: could just watch the movie, The Castle.
1: You could do that too.
2: Well, that's true.
1: Or you could enter.
0: Hottomato.com.au to enter. We're calling someone back next on 1029 Hottomato.

0: Kelly and Emily Jade on 1029 Hot Tomato. 6:39. Kelly, what have we got coming up in the next 10 minutes?
1: I've got to talk about a dessert.
2: Ooh.
1: And opportunities that we should all look at applying for.
3: Okay.
0: What? Instead of
3: dessert tasting?
1: Yes.
3: I'm in.
1: Yeah, this is a really cool job.
3: Okay.
1: And I think we're all capable of doing this.
3: Oh, my God.
0: It's coming up shortly.
4: 3.5 rings to win a trip to New Zealand. Gayleigh and Emily Jade's 3.5 rings to win.
0: You just got to answer in 3.5 rings because New Zealand is 3.5 hours away.
3: Mm-hmm.
0: We're going to city off to Dunedin. Flights from Gold Coast Airport, thanks to Jetstar, 5 nights accommodation, some amazing experiences and $500 spending money.
3: That's right. Lots to do in Dunedin. Go search for Happy Hins. If you're from Dunedin, you know what I'm talking
1: about. Happy what?
3: Happy Hins. Happy Hens.
1: Right.
3: Happy Hins.
1: Oh, happy
3: There's a
1: hens.
3: Lady there that creates these beautiful little ceramic hens, and it used to be a thing to go to New Zealand and get a happy hen. I have one.
1: I'd rather go to Ibiza, but
3: yeah.
0: All right.
3: I'd rather go to Dunedin.
1: I'd like to go to Dunedin,
3: yes.
1: But that wouldn't be my main draw card.
3: You'd do the other things.
1: Yes, and then go to Ibiza after that.
3: Okay.
0: On the way.
3: On a connecting flight.
0: It's a bit of a different vibe between Ibiza and Dunedin.
1: Yeah, well, you get two experiences in one.
3: Mm-hmm.
1: And then you can say I'm well-travelled.
0: I suppose you could.
1: Yeah. Anyway, I need a passport first.
0: That's true. All right, ring up Brett from Miami. He's going to be our contestant today. He's got to answer within 3.5 rings.
1: Come on, Brett.
0: Best of luck.

0: answering at all.
1: The person you are calling is not available.
2: That's a shame.
0: Well, that's that
2: message?
0: Then.
2: Should we leave a message for Brett?
1: An audio message.
2: Hey, Brett.
0: Brett, you're not going to Dunedin.
2: Sorry, mate.
3: You had to answer it in 3.5 rings and you didn't answer it at all, Brett. But sorry, we love your work.
0: Yeah, it's Gabby and Emily Jade. Anyway.
3: Brett from Miami.
0: Yeah. Please keep listening to us.
3: Yep.
2: Anyway.
3: We miss you.
2: Unlucky, Brett. Yeah, you missed out. You got to answer within 3.5 rings if you want to go to New Zealand. Mm-hmm. And if you want to be involved, go to register hottomato.com.au.
4: Don't miss Southport Robina and tweet Mazda's biggest ever end of financial year clearance sale for 3 days only across the Mazda range, May 14 to 16. 1029 Hot Tomato Traffic.
5: We've got some congestion southbound through Coomera and Helensvale and a little slow just before Smith Street exit. Northbound is nice and clear. A few patchy delays, Ormo through to Woodridge, but not much in it at this stage. No major hold-ups. We'll check in again in about 15 minutes. If you do spot anything else, call the traffic hotline on 5519 2275. Gold Coast weather today, cloudy and rainy, top of 23. At the Seaway right now, it's 18.
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0: Bradley and Emily Jade, 1029 Hot Tomato and Propel Property. $30,000 tax man. He's back 7:30 this morning. 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
1: Well, it used to be banana calzone, but not anymore. When I go to an Italian restaurant, there's only one particular dessert that I get. Mm. Even when I'm at home and I've got cravings, sometimes we order this same dessert
0: to you
1: and get it brought in.
2: Uber Eats.
1: Yeah.
2: What a game changer.
0: That's when you know you've got a problem when you're just ordering dessert.
2: Yeah, exactly. When you're spending $50 for a $10 dessert to be delivered to your house.
1: Okay, we listen but we don't judge, right?
2: No, I judge.
0: Judging a little bit.
2: You've got to say that first.
1: When it comes, yeah, all right.
2: You've got to say that first.
1: You're too committed
2: to
1: judgment.
2: That's how the game works.
1: I can't rewire you now.
2: No.
1: Like you're just in to judge.
2: It's not the game, mate.
1: Well, it is tiramisu.
2: Yeah.
1: Ooh.
2: I thought you said banana calzone.
1: No.
2: That's the other dessert.
1: It used to be banana calzone.
2: Oh, okay, now it's tiramisu.
1: Yeah, tiramisu.
2: Righto.
1: So this is what I found. Italy is looking for 100 official judges for its upcoming Tiramisu World Cup, where participants compete to make the best version of the classic dessert. Even better, you don't need to be a professional chef to apply.
2: Okay.
1: Right? Selected judges will get the chance to taste and score different tiramisu creations, helping decide the winner of the competition. It's part of a wider celebration of the iconic Italian dessert, bringing together amateur bakers and food lovers from around the world.
2: Wow.
1: So it's bringing those guys together, but it's also bringing together the judges.
2: And do they want judges from all over the world?
1: They want judges from anywhere. They're just asking for judges.
0: So how do you want to go to Italy?
2: How's your passport going there?
0: West is pretty safe.
2: We can go, Jake.
0: Mm, we're good to go.
2: We'll tell you how it tastes.
1: You go, yeah, tell me how it tastes. And I'll...
2: You're going to wish gluten attacks on me.
1: And I'll get Uber Eats.
2: All the way from Italy.
1: That's right. Yeah. So actually, can you send me one? Put some aside for me, all right, and send it over.
2: I'll bring it back in my carry-on.
1: Express post.
0: I want a 2-9 on tomato.

0: Kelly and Emily Jade on 102.9 Hot Tomato. Kids, double or nothing on after 7 o'clock this morning. Kids, if you keep getting questions right, we'll keep doubling your money. You can go for as long or as little as you can.
1: Okay, so a big thing happened in the budget yesterday, but it's also a big thing medically, but then it was kind of announced in around the budget yesterday.
2: Right.
1: And it was about polycystic ovary syndrome. Did you see any of this going on?
2: Nope.
1: Okay, so polycystic ovary or ovarian syndrome is a hormonal condition. And I think it's like 1 in 6 women suffer from it.
2: Okay.
1: And it's awful. So it causes a lot of pain, a lot like endometriosis. And I think that it's often, lumped in with kind of that endo,
2: yes.
1: Endo peacock. Costs is what they call it, or peacocks. I don't know how to say it. I sound like I'm swearing, but they're kind of lumped in together. And also, things can be genetic, right? So I've got endometriosis, and my cousin's got polycystic ovary syndrome. So, so genetically, we're just kind of stuffed down there. And what it does is it causes a lot of pain, but also it causes weight gain. It also causes things like, I've said something wrong. It also, what did I say? Or you can't say. It also causes women to grow facial hair and things like that.
2: Okay.
1: Like it's really bad.
2: No good unless you're in Eurovision.
1: Yes. Yeah, exactly. If you're a concerter. Mm. So on this thing I'm reading, irregular cycles, acne, facial body hair, thinning hair on your scalp, weight gain, fertility issues. And then some women would develop these small fluid sacs on their ovaries, and that's why they called it polycystic ovarian syndrome.
2: Right.
1: Okay. Why are you guys laughing?
2: I'm not laughing.
1: So much?
2: I'm not laughing.
1: Okay.
2: We've lost Jade, but what? I'm still in.
1: I don't know what I've said. Well, he's now crying. Why are you crying?
2: I can't say.
0: Gailey just got me.
1: Okay.
2: No, it's not me.
1: Okay. Mm. All right. Well, it's now been changed.
2: Yes.
1: Right? The name has been changed and it's very serious, but it's also something to celebrate for women. So they've now decided to change it to polyendocrine metabolic ovarian syndrome.
2: Oh, that's easier to say.
1: I know. So now it's gone from PCOS to PMOS. Okay. Right.
2: And how come they're changing the name?
1: Because they've realized, and this is the game changer, that it's got nothing to do with the cysts. It's actually something to do with your insulin. And one of the ways to cure it is Ozempic and all of the stuff that diabetics have been on and the Mongeros and everything like that.
2: Right.
1: And so basically the weight gain and everything, like women who were like, I'm dieting, I'm exercising, I'm doing all these things and nothing works. Their body was against them anyway with how they metabolized, glucose and all that kind of stuff.
2: Yep, yep.
1: Right? So game changer. Now they're going to be able to find cures for it. It's huge in the medical industry, all right? They're still laughing. But I like the PCOS changing to PMOS.
2: Right.
1: Because if you go to the doctor now and you're living with it and the doctor, because doctors can get condescending with women's health sometimes, like, oh, periods are meant to hurt or have you just tried dieting, all that kind of stuff.
2: Yeah, yeah.
1: Instead of trying to say the name, you can say it's called the pissing me off syndrome.
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3: 1029 Hot Tomato Traffic.
14: We've got some very minor delays starting to build southbound on the M1 Coomera through to Arundel. Eases just after Smith Street. Northbound is nice and clear, just a little patchy from Ormo through to Eagleby. Local roads all flowing very nicely, no traumas. We'll check in again in about 15 minutes if you do spot anything. Call the traffic hotline on 5519 2275.
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14: It's a minute past seven. Hi, I'm Lucy Knight. Police are speaking with a driver following a hit and run crash in Coomber. A vehicle lost control on Pine Ridge Road before ploughing into three parked cars around 7:20 last night. The driver fled but has since been tracked down and is assisting police with their investigation. The Gold Coast's last remaining shopping centre police beat is set to stay open. It comes after centre management at Harbour Town had rescinded its peppercorn $1 annual rent back in February, but the deal with the state government has now been re-signed. More than 9 million people visit Harbour Town every year. Caught for the first time today for the partner of former Premier Anastasia Palaszczuk, Dr. Reza Adib is accused of sexually assaulting a woman aged in her 30s at an apartment in Burleigh Heads this year. The 65-year-old will front Southport Court facing three counts of rape, one of sexual assault and two of deprivation of liberty. Queensland has managed to fend off a poaching raid from other states to keep magic ground in Brisbane. The state government and the NRL have agreed to a massive six-year upgrade that'll keep it here until 2032. Premier David Crisafulli says they're also taking the event to the next level.
16: The other states were circling, but we put forward a bid that represents not just value for money, but great economic opportunities, and it maintains it where it belongs. Only Queensland could pull off magic ground the way we do, and I can't wait to share it with this great state for many, many years to come.
14: And more than 890 people have been evacuated from a factory in Ipswich following a chemical exposure emergency. It happened at an abattoir in Riverview just after midnight, with paramedics assessing 17 people on scene. Five were taken to hospital suffering respiratory problems.
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14: To sport, the Gold Coast Titans will come up against their old coach for the first time this weekend. The side take on Newcastle on Sunday, a club which now has former Titans mentor Justin Holbrook at the helm. Jaden Campbell says he's looking forward to coming up against him.
17: It's always good to see former coaches get another opportunity. They're going really well at the moment too, so Now it'll be exciting to come up against them this weekend.
14: And a blockbuster at the Gabba tonight to kick off round 10 of the AFL. The Cats and Lions go head-to-head for a grand final rematch. We'll take a look at Gold Coast weather next.
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14: To the weather, cloudy with showers today, heading for a top of 23 degrees. Showers again tomorrow and 24. Rainy conditions continuing right across the weekend and then increasing on Monday. At the Seaway right now, it is 19 degrees, but it only feels like 15. 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
1: 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You might want to go to Event Cinemas in Australia Fair before it shuts down. Since they made that announcement that it's going to be shutting down after being there for a few decades.
2: I've done a little bit of research, like read the rest of the article, and it looks like there might be another cinema coming in there. So it's not all lost to locals in the area.
1: Yeah, it'd be a shame for all those facilities to not be utilised.
2: Well, there's plenty
1: of room,
2: but I think it's going to be a nice little entertainment hub in there. So they've got some, Australia Fair have still got some good plans for in there.
3: I think it's going to be a bit of a wet weekend as well.
1: Yeah, exactly.
2: So, well, I don't think they'll have it ready in that much time.
1: Well, no, the cinemas are still there.
3: Yeah,
1: and it's funny because I went and saw Michael Jackson movie there and it was absolutely packed.
2: Yeah, well.
1: The day I went, every cinema, everything.
2: I wonder why events actually, like, decided to go.
1: Who knows?
3: So the first question.
1: Business in Australia is hard this morning.
2: Yes.
3: Mm-hmm. Here's the first question.
4: Hi, I'm Colin and I'm 8 from Ashmore. 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
1: Eight.
2: There you go.
3: First question this morning. 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

0: 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He's a big listener. He often rings.
1: Oh, all the time. 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
1: see, unreal.
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1: Okay, we're playing with little Miller today.
6: Hey, Miller.
1: And Miller's 11 and from Pimpamar, and she goes to Norfolk State School, Norfolk Village State School. We've never, ever had a player from Norfolk Village State School, so congratulations on being the first one, Miller.
6: That's
1: Is it
6: very
1: a nice
6: good.
1: School? It's a little independent school I've just researched. Yeah, is it a good school?
7: Yeah.
6: What area is it in, Miller?
7: It's in Ulmo.
6: Ulmo, okay, cool.
1: All right, well, look at you go. I hope everyone's listening and cheering you on. You want to win about $20, so I think you'll get there.
6: This could be a quick game.
1: Yeah, well, she's saving for an Apple Watch.
6: Oh, nice work there, Miller, if you can get that.
1: All right, so here are the rules.
0: All right, Miller, you got 5 seconds to answer each question. We must take your first answer. If you keep getting questions right, we'll keep doubling your money. You can take it at any time, but if you get a question wrong, you lose it all. And the big rule, no help from anyone in the background. Got to answer all the questions on your own, okay?
7: Okay.
1: Here we go. For $5, Cohen, who's 8 from Ashmore, asked this question. How many legs does a spider have?
7: 8.
8: Hey, you got $5.
6: Nice work there. Miller, would you like to double it and play for $10?
7: Yes.
6: What building toy uses colourful interlocking bricks and hurts when you stand on them?
7: Legos.
8: Hey, good job. You got $10.
1: Were you listening yesterday, Miller?
7: No.
1: Oh, she just knew that one. It.
6: Well done.
1: We contemplated that question. Was it hard?
6: Colourful interlocking blocks might give it away.
1: Yes, that's right. Now, would you like to go for the $20?
7: Yes.
1: Okay. In the nursery rhyme, Jack and Jill, what were Jack and Jill going up the hill to fetch?
7: A pail of water.
8: Awesome job. That's $20.
6: Oh, that was easy work to get to the 20. You can take that if you want, Miller, or you could
9: double it.
6: What would you like
7: to
6: do?
7: It.
6: You're doubling it. This is for $40. Yeah. What is a baby horse called?
8: Well done, you have $40.
1: You're going so well, Miller. Would you like to go for $80?
7: No, thanks.
1: You want to take the $40?
7: Yeah.
1: Okay, darling, it is all yours. Congratulations. Miller, do you want to know what the $80 question was, just to see if you could have done it?
7: Yeah.
1: Okay, for $80 in math, what prime number comes after 3?
7: 5.
8: Wow. Oh,
6: you would have won the 80, but it doesn't matter. You came for 20 and you got 40.
1: Yes.
6: I just wanted to say a whole lot of numbers.
1: Yeah.
0: Well done, Miller and Pimpamar. $40. Congratulations. Hang on the line and we'll get asked the first question for tomorrow morning,
1: yes,
0: Miller.
1: Yes, and Norfolk Village State School. You should be very proud of Miller.
0: Absolutely. Well done. Kids Double or Nothing back 7 o'clock tomorrow morning.
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11: 102.9 Hot Tomato Traffic.
12: We've got some minor delays southbound Coomera through to Gavin. Northbound is nice and clear until you hit Ormo. It is some minor patchy delays right through to Slacks Creek. Local roads are all flowing nicely, no issues. We'll check in again in about 15 minutes. If you do spot anything, call the traffic hotline on 5519 2275. Gold Coast weather today, showers and a top of 23 degrees. At the Seaway right now, it's 18.
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0: 29 Hot Tomato, Kaylee and Emily Jade, and the Unreal Mayor of the Gold Coast, Tommy Tate, says that modular housing could work here in the Gold Coast. And that's the phone ringing. EJ, can you pick that up, please?
1: Hello, Hot Tomato.
2: Hi, guys. It's Tommy Tate, the Unreal Mayor of the Gold Coast.
1: Oh, hey, Tommy Tate. So what do we owe the pleasure of this catch-up?
2: Hi, EJ. Hi, Kaylee. Or whatever. How's recently just news to hand that Trump couldn't get his tower up, couldn't get it off the ground, and that's pretty much what Melania said to me when I was over there visiting recently. I thought it meant something else, but anyway. Another story altogether, but she's a very good-looking woman. I said that before. Very personable. So I don't know why he couldn't get his tower up. Anyway... Did you see the article in the paper the other day about me wanting developers to invest in modular high-rise and houses so that they'd put them up a lot more quicker?
1: Mm.
2: Because maybe, you know, that can be done in the Norwell Valley, which has been investigated for development by the state government. Not that I have anything to do with development, of course.
1: No, you have no troubles erecting things, do you?
2: No, I just buy the property. Other people do all the erecting. but I believe a factory can deliver a new home in just 48 hours, because I visited Amsterdam last year and saw it being done, and they put all the electrical and the piping already built in the wall before the wall even goes up.
1: Mm.
2: And I thought, already in the wall? So these people on drugs? And then I thought, well, it is Amsterdam.
1: Well, what else did you see in Amsterdam?
2: I saw a guy riding a dragon that was setting the city on fire. I don't know, I went into one cafe and that's what happened.
1: Yeah, that happens anyway, in Amsterdam, I hear.
2: Yeah, it might have just been in my head. Hey, it's Magic Round in NRL. The Mighty Titans are playing up at Suncorp in their old Gold Coast Chargers kits with them all. Wish them all the best there. And the council have been behind the Titans since their inception, very supportive, so much so I'm thinking of requesting a spelling change to the Titans and calling them the Gold Coast Titans.
1: Oh.
2: And then you tried after me, Titans.
1: Titans, Titans, Titans, Titans. I like it.
2: I like it too. Anyway, I better go because I've got to go and help Ruth. She's making a modular cubby house for the grandkid.
1: Yeah.
2: And we're installing a couple of bathrooms. So the build is getting bigger. I might need council approval.
1: You might need a view tax.
2: Do you know someone? I'm not sure. It's Tommy Tate, the Unreal Mayor of the Gold Coast.
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14: Don't miss Southport Robina and Tweed Mazda's biggest ever end of financial year clearance sale for 3 days only across the Mazda range, May 14 to 16.
2: 1029 Hot Tomato Traffic.
15: We've got some minor delays southbound Coomera through to Gavin. Clears up just after Smith Street. Northbound is a nice clear run until you hit Ormo. It is slow through to Woodridge in Logan. Local roads are flowing nicely. No dramas. We'll check in again in about 15 minutes. If you do spot anything else, call the traffic hotline on 55592275.
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15: It's 7:30. Hi, I'm Lucy Knight. Three cars have been damaged in a hit-and-run crash in Coomera. A vehicle lost control along Pine Ridge Road around 7:20 last night before ploughing into the parked cars. The vehicle fled the scene, but the driver has since been tracked down and is assisting police with their investigation. Australia Fair will be without a cinema for the first time in nearly three decades. Event Cinemas has announced it's closing its venue there with the final screening on May 24. An emergency has unfolded at an abattoir in Ipswich overnight after reports of a chemical leak. More than 890 people were forced to evacuate, with 17 people assessed at the scene by paramedics, five of those taken to hospital with respiratory problems. And Broadbeach is set to be buzzing this weekend, rain, hail or shine, as thousands of music lovers descend for the annual Blues on Broadbeach Music Festival. The festival is celebrating its 25th year. More than 130,000 people attended the event last year.
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15: To sport, the Maroons will be looking to break their Suncorp hoodoo in Game 2 of the Women's State of Origin tonight. Queensland hasn't won an Origin match at the stadium yet. It is a do-or-die clash tonight after the Sky Blues took out the first game. And Brisbane and Geelong lock horns in tonight's AFL Grand Final rematch at the Gabba. The Lions have called up Darcy Gardner and Sam Marshall. Defender Kitty Coleman says the midfield battle will shape the results.
18: Yeah, their high half forwards get up and down, and the big tall forwards bring it to ground. So us as high defenders going to have to get up and work back and take out the smalls, and then the main one is going to win out the contest. We'll rely on our midfields to get it done there and get the game going forward.
15: We'll take a look at Gold Coast weather next.
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15: To the weather, cloudy and wet today. Quite a few showers about, top of 23 degrees. Showers tomorrow and 24. Rainy conditions continuing over the weekend and then increasing on Monday. At the Seaway right now, it is 18 degrees. Win as much cash as you dare with Gailey and Emily Jade's Double or Nothing. 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
0: 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That name, the tax man. Ever made a snap decision you've instantly regretted?
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19: 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So what will it be today? We're going to find out shortly by speaking to someone who rings right now.
20: Like yesterday, lucky she went into the draw because she only won like, what was it, $4 or something?
19: Yes.
20: So yes. The tax man can be tricky. It's a bit like Beat the Bouncer, really, isn't it? 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
19: But you've got no control over it.
21: That's right. 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
0: You got the choice of taking some money from our 10K cash stash or going in the draw to win 20 grand or for your own.
4: Mm-hmm.
5: We've got Chloe from Southport. Hi, Chloe.
6: Hi.
5: All right. Now, what are you thinking? Do you want to sort of have a chance at winning the $20,000 and daydream about all the things that you could use that for? Or are you in desperate need of some instant cash and hoping with fingers crossed that you're going to get a fair bit of that?
6: I'm in desperate need for some instant cash.
4: Oh, what for, darling?
6: After pay.
4: Oh, darling, right. Gotcha.
5: So you're playing in, you're playing with money you don't have.
4: Yeah.
6: Yeah, exactly.
4: At least you got the stuff.
5: Yeah, well, what did you get, Chloe, on after pay?
6: Oh, flight, everything.
4: Yeah, righto.
5: Yeah, when you say everything, I just feel like that's all entertainment.
6: Yeah, exactly.
5: All clothes and entertainment, I think, Chloe.
4: All right, let this be a lesson to everyone. If it seems too good to be true, it is.
0: Probably is.
4: But let's see if we can get some of this money
5: instant
4: back
5: for you. What are you hoping for, Chloe? At least.
6: Oh, a couple of hundred will be good.
5: Right. Fingers crossed.
0: Let's go to the tax man.
6: Fingers crossed.
7: Tax man here. Let's get refunding. Look at all this cash lying about the place. Gayle and Emily Jade said we should get rid of some of it. You can have a refund of $230. Happy spending. Tax man out. See you soon, Gold Coast.
5: Yay! You said a couple of hundred, so that's kind of pretty close.
6: It's good.
4: He said happy spending, but you've already spent, okay? Mm. Just a reminder.
6: Yes. Pay back.
4: Put it back. Happy paying back.
5: Happy paying back.
0: Congratulations, Chloe, in Southport. Well done. $230 going your way. 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
9: The M1 is looking slow southbound, Coomera through to Narang. Northbound is a little patchy through the Narang stretch as well. Also, Ormo and Yatla. Local roads flowing pretty nicely so far. No major incidents to report on. Just a little slow westbound Hope Island Road. But that's about it. We'll check in again in 15 minutes. If you do spot anything else, call the traffic hotline on 5519 2275. Gold Coast weather today, showers and a top of 23 degrees at the Seaway right now. Now it's 18.
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0: Bailey and Emily Jade on 102.9 Hot Tomato. 8 o'clock this morning, your chance to win unlimited cash with Double or Nothing. It is theme Thursday today. And the theme is movies today because it's going to be raining all weekend. So it'll be lots of movies being watched around the Gold Coast. So you keep getting questions right, we'll keep doubling your money after 8.
1: Get some in at Australia Fair while you can.
2: Mm. Exactly. Hey, be careful. You get caught no matter what you do. Right. When you're cheating. Okay, we talk about this a lot on air. How'd you catch someone cheating? And it used to be lots of different ways, text messages and things like that.
1: Always intriguing because it's happening all the time.
2: All the time. How'd you get caught? Anyway, here's a new way, and it's AI. And, of course, this was going to eventually happen.
1: Oh, no.
2: So this is the story. So I read this lady, and I think it'll make a lot of people want to check their partner's chat conversations.
1: Right.
2: So basically she was at home on the computer doing some work and her computer powered down and sitting next to her laptop was her partner's laptop. So instead of like getting up and charging the computer, she flipped it open. It was there and she just fired the computer up. Anyway, his ChatGPT was open. And so she was like, oh, okay. And she just had a little look at it and then had a look at some of the past conversations that can have.
1: Yep.
2: And then, she probably got a little bit nosy, but she went in because something caught her eye and she went in and he'd been using ChatGPT as a full counseling session for himself.
1: Okay.
2: And so it started innocently like, what do you do when you're not attracted to your partner anymore? Was like the first sort of stuff that she saw.
1: Oh, what a heartbreak for that poor lady.
2: Yeah, and then, the conversation that chat was having back and then it went on to what do you do if you've met somebody else? How do I try and exit the relationship? Do I exit the relationship? And it was just the whole counselling session with ChatGPT.
1: What a dum-dum.
2: Everything. Well, is it? I don't know.
0: Cheaper than therapy.
2: Cheaper than therapy.
1: No, it's dumb because he left it open.
2: Yeah, okay.
1: Well, to start with.
0: Clear your history.
2: Clear your history. I don't know if you can, which I don't know how it works with chat, but anyway, she saw the whole thing there and obviously a lot to deal with, reading it all. But in the article that I read, she actually was kind of like, well, I saw the whole process out. Like I saw the whole process.
1: Mm.
2: There was nothing left unsaid. And so when she left the next day and said, obviously this isn't working and she didn't want to say immediately what it was at first.
1: Like,
2: I just feel you're not into me. So we're just going to end it. Quite rational about it.
1: Yes.
2: But then he went into meltdown. No, you can't leave me. You can't leave me. I don't want you to leave me.
1: Right.
2: And so then she had to say, I've read your chat history.
1: Oh, no.
2: And in the article, she said his face just dropped and he went, okay, you can go. So be careful what you ask chat.
1: Fight.
2: Yeah. No, he knew what she'd seen.
0: Swan
2: 89. She was Tennessee.
1: Dansky.

0: Bailey and Emily Jade on 102.9 Hot Tomato. We are coming up to 8 o'clock, which means double or nothing is coming up next. Keep getting questions right. We'll keep doubling your money.
1: But I think I'll have to take the money.
2: Hey!
0: $1,600 to Alex from Hope Island. It's Theme Thursday today, and the theme is movies. It's going to be a bit of a rainy one week. Rainy one this weekend, and there's always movies to watch. So that is the theme we're going to play next.
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10: Don't miss Southport Robina and Tweed Mazda's biggest ever end of financial year clearance sale for 3 days only across the Mazda range, May 14 to 16.
3: 102.9 Hot Tomato Traffic.
11: We've got some delays southbound on the M1 Coomera through to Narang. Also a little patchy around the Merrimack stretch. Northbound on the Gold Coast is nice and clear, but the slow through Logan from around about Eagleby up to Springwood. Local roads, they are doing really well at the moment. Just some delays westbound Hope Island Road, and also looking a little bad Bermuda Street northbound at the Mercury Street intersection all the way up to around about the intersection with Ashmore Road. We'll check in again in about 15 minutes. If you do spot anything else, call the traffic hotline on 5519 2275.
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11: It's just gone 8 o'clock. Hi, I'm Lucy Knight. The last remaining shopping centre police beat on the Gold Coast is here to stay after the state government struck a new deal. There were concerns about the future of the Harbour Town beat earlier this year after centre management rescinded its $1 peppercorn lease, but that's now been sorted. Local MP Sam O'Connor says it's a really important hub for locals.
13: I go there myself for my doctor and my chemist, and when you have a night out or go the movies, that's where you go. And to be able to go and talk to an officer, to know that they'll have an officer there in a busy location like that, it's really, really important. And that's why we fought so hard to keep the beat there at Harbour Town.
11: Police are investigating a destructive crash in Coomber Bar. A vehicle damaged three parked cars along Pine Ridge Road just before 7:30 last night, with the person behind the wheel taking off. The driver has since been tracked down and is assisting police. The partner of former Premier Anastasia Palaszczuk is due to front Southport Court today for the first time, charged with rape. The 65-year-old is accused of sexually assaulting a woman in her 30s at his Burleigh Heads unit in March. His lawyers have previously stated he'll be vigorously defending the charges. The opposition leader denies his latest policy targeting migrants is about winning back One Nation votes. Angus Taylor has announced a coalition government would prevent new migrants from accessing welfare until they become citizens. He's told Seven it would save billions of dollars.
2: This is our way of putting Australians first, and that's what we firmly believe in. If people commit to our country, we will absolutely commit to them.
11: And the biggest rugby league festival in the world isn't going anywhere. Queensland has locked in Magic Round for another 6 years, staring down interstate rivals to keep the showpiece at Suncorp Stadium until 2032. Tens of thousands of fans are expected in the city this weekend as the action kicks off with Women's State of Origin tonight.
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11: To sport, Titans star Chris Randall believes they've finally found their most balanced team. Coach Josh Hannay has named the same side for this weekend's Magic Round clash against the Knights, with young gun Zane Harrison partnering Jaden Campbell in the halves. Randall says they've just got to turn it into wins now.
14: It's still disappointing to lose, obviously, but there was big parts of the game that we were quite happy with. Our start was a lot better, and yeah, we just need to stay in the fight there a little bit longer and, you know, get results going our way.
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18: It's looking really miserable and messy on the Gold Coast this morning. We've got an east-southeasterly swell hitting about a metre and a half to 2 metres and quite junky at the moment with southeasterly winds up around 20 knots and just picking up throughout the day. Best bet today will be the points on the southern end and those bays. A few of the beach breaks as well if you find a bank and get into it early. Just on that high tide now with a midday low tide and 23 degrees in the water. Have a great morning, and Liz Cantor will check back this afternoon at 3 p.m.
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11: To the weather, plenty of showers about today, heading for a top of 23 degrees. Showers again tomorrow and 24. Rainy conditions continuing over the weekend and set to increase on Monday. At the Seaway right now, it is 17 degrees. 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
27: Okie dokie, it's Theme Thursday, and we thought movies, because we're losing Australia Fair cinema there. And it's also raining, so you go into the movies, watching movies, all that kind of stuff.
0: I haven't seen Michael yet.
27: Oh, it's so good. Mm. Obviously, Devil Wears Prada, you could go to it. I was having a good chat to some girlfriends yesterday about Devil Wears Prada. Just so disappointed. But it's still made, you know, millions.
0: Yes.
27: And here's something interesting from it. Meryl Streep decided to be paid the same as all the other actors, even though she was offered more. She was like, no, I'll be paid the same as everyone.
0: All the original guys.
27: Coming back, yeah. But they're taking profit share as well. So I think they got paid like $12 million to do it. This is what I was reading, so don't quote me on it. But $12 million to do it, and she like, just being Meryl, was like, I'll be paid the same. And then they took profit share, and at this stage, it's about $20 million each or something.
0: Extra, so it's about $32 million each
27: already
0: from the movie.
27: So far.
0: That you don't reckon's any good.
27: Well, it's not that it's not good. It's just not. It's
0: as good.
27: Yeah, I was listening yesterday to a podcast about it, and there are lots of things that women are talking about. They're like, that doesn't make sense. That doesn't make sense. And that's because they actually made like a 3-hour film, and they had to cut so much out of it. Like total characters have been cut out of it. People who acted and performed in it are not in it.
0: They're not in it at all.
27: Wouldn't that break your heart?
0: Oh, yeah. Guess what? I'm in the latest movie and you got paid for it. And then
1: not in it.
27: You're cut.
0: I wasn't that bad, was I?
1: 55711829. Give us a call to play Double or Nothing next. Keep getting questions right. We'll keep doubling your money on Hot Tomato.

0: 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Gailey, what have we got coming up in the next 10 minutes?
1: We've got a trend that's happening in America at college basketball games that I think is quite funny.
0: Hey, that's coming up. Shake your money,
2: if you know the answer, you're rich. If you think you know the answer, you're brave. If you have no idea,

0: nothing.
1: We have Tony from Wurrungery on the line. How are you, Tony?
2: Yeah, good. Thanks, mate. How's yourself?
1: Good, mate. Now, you want to win $800.
2: Yeah, let's go for $800.
3: Okay, nice. I love it. What do you need it for?
2: I think just to get away from this rainy weather, I go somewhere down south where it's not raining, I guess.
3: Okay.
1: Less rain.
3: Yeah.
4: I like less the rain. I think it gives you a chance to just like be a bit lazy.
1: But only never for like a full week, can't we? Like just have one or two days and then brighten up again.
3: Yeah, maybe.
5: You don't feel as bad when you just sit on the couch all day.
3: That's what I'm saying. It gives you grace.
1: Might be a doona day today, actually.
3: Yes. Okay, now let's do this. Here's the rules.
5: Tony, you got 5 seconds to answer each question. We must take your first answer. If you keep getting questions right, we'll keep doubling your money. You can take it any time, but if you get a question wrong, you lose it all. And you've got to answer all the questions on your own. No help from anyone in the background, okay?
2: Let's go.
5: Well, theme Thursday, sorry, I forgot to say.
3: The
5: theme's movies.
3: And it's movies because it's raining, so yes.
2: Movies, all right.
3: Here we go. For $50, name something you might purchase from the candy bar.
2: Candy.
0: $50.
1: Can't get that wrong. Kind of wish you did because that would have been funny. Would you like to play for $100, Tony?
2: Yeah, double it.
1: Name a location of an event cinemas on the Gold Coast.
2: Rabina.
0: $100.
3: If you had a set Australia Fair, we'd be like, oh.
1: It's still there, though, yeah, so that we would have taken it tonight.
3: Yeah, that's why we're doing this.
1: Yeah, they're just so you know, Event Cinemas is leaving Australia Fair.
3: Yeah, that's the big news today.
1: Okay. Yeah, it's come out today.
3: Yeah, 3 decades it's been there. Goodness gracious. Okay. All right, would you like to double it? All right, here we go.
2: Let's go.
3: For $400. Steve Carell played the character Michael Scott in which US TV series?
2: The Office.
0: $200.
5: We're up to $200.
3: Yeah, I read the wrong question.
1: You asked my question.
5: But that's okay.
1: So I'll just ask I'll ask the other one now. Your one.
3: Yes, sorry. Yes. Oh, I said four. Oh, I've totally jumped ahead.
5: Yes, yes.
3: Okay, so that was a $200 question.
1: So would you like to play for $400 now with the $200 question? All right.
2: Yep.
1: Who does Shrek marry?
2: Fiona, Princess Fiona.
0: $400.
1: There you go.
3: Now you've got $400.
1: We're back to normal now.
3: Okay, righto.
1: As normal as we can be.
3: Yes. Now, do you want to go for $800?
2: Yeah, I did say $800. Let's go.
3: I'm just going to make sure I'm reading the right question here.
1: That's right. Check.
3: For $800, in which 90s TV series

0: Double it.
1: I'm feeling good.
2: Let's take it.
3: Okay.
0: You sure?
3: I would know the answer. I'd know the answer to this one.
0: I'll give you the last chance, mate. Here we go. Yeah. 800 or are you going to double it?
2: Nah, take it. I have to.
3: Righto,
4: well done.
3: Tony from Rungri.
4: Now, EJ's going to ask you the question for sure.
3: I feel like women might know it, but men might not. So.
2: What was it?
3: Here we go. Which Australian actress played Satine in Moulin Rouge?
2: Oh, no idea. I'm so glad I took it.
3: Nicole Kidman.
2: That's no okay. idea.
3: Yeah, Nicole Kidman.
4: Yeah.
2: Okay.
4: Oh. I would have known that one.
0: Tony, don't worry about it.
4: That song, Roxanne!
0: Tony, in wrong with $400. Congratulations.
3: No, $800.
0: Well, $800. Oh, my God.
3: We're having a shocker. It's the rain. We're blaming it on the rain. No. That was for
0: $800. Oh, Tony Rungri. Well done. Double or nothing. Back tomorrow night.
5: Don't miss Southport Robina and tweet Mazda's biggest ever end of financial year clearance sale for 3 days only across the Mazda range, May 14 to 16. 1029 Hot Tomato Traffic.
6: Hold ups on the M1 southbound Coomera all the way through to Robina. Looking quite congested now, both directions, Brisbane Road at the Arundel Drive and Pine Ridge Road intersections especially. Also looking a little slow southbound Bermuda Street as you head towards the Christine Ave intersection and northbound Gold Coast Highway around the Burleigh Headland. We'll check in again in about 15 minutes. If you do spot anything else, call the traffic hotline on 5519 2275. Gold Coast weather today, showers and a top of 23 degrees at the Seaway. Right now it is 17.
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0: 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Coming up after 8:30 this morning, we'll have your chance to score a Mask dessert-inspired fragrance gift pack. 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
10: 102.9 Hot Tomato Traffic.
11: The M1 southbound is pretty backed up. Coomera down to Gavin, and then it's also so Carrara through to Robina. Local roads looking congested eastbound Brisbane Road. But apart from that, no major issues anywhere to report on. We'll check in again in about 15 minutes. If you do spot anything, call the traffic hotline 55192275.
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11: It's 8:31. Hi, I'm Lucy Knight. The future of the Harbour Town police beat is officially secure after a new deal was struck between centre management and the state government. Despite the $1 rent agreement being pulled back in February, management has now agreed to reinstate the peppercorn fee. The move ensures the 9 million shoppers who visit the retail hub each year will continue to have a police shop front right on their doorstep. The Premier has declared Magic Round belongs in Queensland after securing a new deal with the NRL. The major event will stay in Brisbane until at least 2032, with the state government managing to fend off rival states who are attempting to steal it. David Crisafulli says only Queensland can pull it off.
15: We're also going to take it to the next level. It's going to be bigger, it's going to be better. I'll have a lot more to say about that in the next couple of days, but we promised Queensland that we'd lock it in.
11: A chemical leak at a Queensland meat factory has triggered a mass evacuation. Close to 900 workers were forced out of the factory in Ipswich just before midnight following reports of an ammonia leak, with 17 people needing to be checked over by paramedics. Five were taken to hospital suffering respiratory issues. And a Gold Coast couple's wedding anniversary has turned into a $100,000 windfall after a gifted scratchy revealed a top prize. The $5 $1 winning ticket was purchased at Helensvale Plaza News, with the Helensvale pair now planning to buy a brand new car and help out their family.
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11: To sport, a huge night at the Gabba tonight to kick off round 10 of the AFL with a grand final rematch between the Cats and the Lions. Brisbane will be boosted by the return of Darcy Gardner and Sam Marshall. And Magic Round officially kicks off in Brisbane tonight with the women's State of Origin. The Maroons will be hoping to make Game 3 a decider after losing the opener. The third match will be played here on the Gold Coast. We'll take a look at Gold Coast weather next.
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11: To the weather, showers across the coast today, heading for a top of 23 degrees. More showers tomorrow and 24. Rainy conditions continuing right across the weekend, with the showers set to ramp up on Monday. At the Seaway right now, it is 17 degrees. 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
18: All right, just a random thing to talk about on a Thursday rainy morning, and it's which is the weirdest body part, because a celeb was in the paper with Australian Fashion Week, which is happening right now in Sydney. Just saw a funny reel. They tried to sort of take over Bondi and use some stairs as a runway, and a guy going for a swim with his shirt off didn't realise and just walked in with all the models. So there's all these chic models, and here he is with his tail over his shoulder waving to the crowd.
19: With the dad bod.
18: Yeah, yeah. And then he's right next to the runway, like getting changed into his togs.
19: I'd laugh if in the next 6 months his board shorts that he had on actually took off and everyone was buying them.
18: Yeah, all of a sudden.
19: Oh, they're just a great.
18: Yeah, the Kardashians have got them on for Paris.
20: I'd love to see a Kardashian in a board short.
18: Yeah, oh, me too. And some thongs. Mm. But yeah, anyway, this body part that was on this celeb in the paper, just said to the guys yesterday, I'm like, this is the ugliest, weirdest body part, right? And then we had a discussion of, well, is it? So we're going to talk about, we're going to dice.
19: What might be uglier?
18: Yeah, we're going to dice.
19: Weirder looking.
18: Yeah. Which, this will be an award. Congratulations. You've won the weirdest body part. Body
20: next.
18: Part.

0: Haley and Emily Jade on 102.9 Hot Tomato. If you get involved in the show, 55571 1029, you have your chance to score a mask dessert inspired fragrance gift pack. If you get involved right now, EJ, what are we asking?
1: I love that stuff. I feel like something smells in the studio. I wish I had some right now. I was just saying,
0: tiramisu inspired. Hopefully.
1: Yeah. Now look. I don't want to point out the celebrities, so don't ask me, but there was a beautiful picture in the paper yesterday. Australian Fashion Week is on, and it was this particular celebrity in a nice outfit. But the way that the photo was taken, her knees were like right smack bang in the middle of the page.
2: Who was it?
1: I'm not saying who it is. And I was like, oh, she's got really ugly knees. Oh. And then I was like, you know what?
2: It's just the angle. She might have good knees.
1: She doesn't have ugly knees. She's just got knees, and knees are ugly. That's what I eventually came to. I was like, aren't they the weirdest body part? Like, if you really just look at knees on their own.
2: And just study them.
1: And just study them, they're like, they're not very attractive.
2: Elbows are pretty ordinary.
0: Elbows, like, I was thinking of elbows.
2: Like, if you all the soft skin around the elbow, if you just and stare actually, at it.
1: I actually feel like when I straighten my elbow, that's ugly. That's ugly. And then I was like, ears are not attractive either, really. Like, when you look at.
2: I think you just take it for granted. We look at each other and we just don't. It's just we don't notice.
1: We see
2: but
1: the whole
2: But if you studied
1: thing.
2: The whole thing, you'd be staring at the ear for a while and go, that's odd.
1: That's odd. And so that's what I want to do. I just want to stupidly open up the phone.
2: You stare for it long enough, you think you should be sliding down at it wet and wild.
1: Like little water slides. There's two. It's like the ones at Wet and Wild that go at the same time.
2: Go down the plug hole.
1: One curls one way and the other curls the other.
2: That's right.
1: But yeah, I just thought, let's stupidly open up the phones. You win a prize.
0: Yeah.
1: Which body part do you think is the weirdest? Just on its own. Like, noses are odd too. And let's keep it clean.
2: Well, honest to God, though, if we're doing this properly,
1: what?
2: Penises look odd sometimes.
1: I said keep it.
2: It is clean.
1: Let's,
2: it is,
1: though.
2: It's
1: can we
2: part
1: exempt,
2: of the anatomy. It's
1: no,
2: like,
1: let's exempt
2: come on.
1: Those two because they are the weirdest.
2: That's what I'm saying.
1: Both of those are the weirdest. They win. But we're doing radio with some kids in the car. Every other body part, please.
0: 55571 1029. What is the weirdest body part?
2: They all look different too.
0: Give us a call. 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
3: Don't miss Southport Robina and tweet Mazda's biggest ever end of financial year clearance sale for 3 days only across the Mazda range. May 14 to 16. 1029 Hot Tomato Traffic.
4: We've got some minor delays southbound on the M1. Helensvale through to Molendina. Also, a little under speed through the Merrimack stretch. Local roads, no major issues to report on. Everything's flowing pretty nicely. Eastbound Ashmore Road is pretty backed up as you head towards the Benoa Road intersection. That's mainly just school zone dramas. We'll check in again a little later. If you do spot anything else, call the traffic hotline 55192275. Gold Coast weather today. Plenty of showers about and a top of 23 degrees. At the Seaway right now, it's 18.
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0: Gailey and Emily Jade on 102.9 Hot Tomato. 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
1: Just talking about what is the weirdest body part. I had a picture in the paper of a beautiful model, but then I looked at her knees because the way the photo was taken, they were in the center of the page. And as I was looking, I was like, is it just me or her knees ugly? She's the prettiest thing ever, but those knees, if you just looked at the knees alone, you'd be like, ugh.
2: There's not many blokes, if she's a good-looking model, that would go, I'm sorry, I can't go out with you because your knees are no good.
3: Ugly knees.
1: Some body parts give people an ick, you know, and knees could be it. And there could be sites for knees. I don't even know. Like, there's feet.
2: Mm.
1: So anyway, we're going to the phone.
2: There's a joke page called Fun Knee.
1: Fun Knee. And it's people's ugly knees. If that isn't a real thing, it has to be.
2: It should be.
1: I'm going to ask ChatGPT to create it for us.
2: That's right.
1: Anyway, we're asking, what is the weirdest body part? Do you agree with me that you think perhaps it's knees, or is it something else? We're going to Ramsey Street. Charlene's on the phone. Charlene, what's the weirdest body part? Oh, you there?
4: Because they look all weird, and I think it's elbows.
1: Yeah,
3: elbows, knees and elbows.
4: But at least you can kind of hide those a bit more than the knees.
1: Yeah, you can't. Well, you can hide your ears behind your hair, really. But this is going to be hard because are ears weird and elbows ugly? Is that how you define their differences?
4: Yes. Yeah, I was going to say something else, but.
1: Yeah, don't be like Gailey.
2: Should humans maybe have evolved ears like puppies where they folded over?
1: And then be cute because puppy ears are cute.
2: They are.
1: And they smell nice too.
2: And they turn back.
1: Yes.
2: And then when you say something, I could tilt my head.
1: Let's go to Linda from Southport. Which body part is the weirdest?
5: I reckon the fupa. I think it's fupa. The fat upper... pelvic area, especially on older people.
1: Okay, that's
3: sort of like a very low stomach.
1: Yes,
3: area.
1: That's if you've got a little pouch, a little pudgy pouch. Okay, I don't want to say the word again. I don't know if it's a swear word or not, but I know what you're talking about, Linda. And
2: it is kind of a swear word.
1: It's a kind of a swear
3: word. Let's move on from Linda.
2: Yeah, yeah. Okay. If you said that, I'd be in shock.
1: Okay, right on. Let's talk to Sally in Southport. What's the weirdest body part?
6: I would have to say elbows.
1: It's almost like, you know how there's foot fetishes out there? Like, is there anyone with an elbow fetish, or is that the one body part nobody likes?
2: Well, you can't really see your own very well.
6: It's just
2: they're odd because you see other people's.
1: Yeah, I need to know now. Is there a dark part of the internet where there's weirdos attracted to elbows?
3: Someone come up to you on a night out and said, you've got hot elbows.
1: I
2: wouldn't believe them. Honestly, especially when all the saggy skin's sort of hanging off them.
1: All right, let's go to Sammy from Chevron. What's the weirdest body part, Sammy?
7: I think it's the ears. They just stick out on your body and they look so strange.
1: Yeah. No one's saying knees again. Like I brought up this whole topic, knobbly knees and just weird how you can like move the kneecap around. Like it's a bit like, but I get you with the ears.
7: Yeah.
1: All right. Okay. Well, thank you
2: sometimes
1: for that.
2: Sometimes someone with long hair, when you actually see their ears exposed and you don't normally see them, you go, oh, okay.
1: Oh, I think footy players, when their ears go all cauliflower ears.
2: Oh, that's not a good looking ear.
1: No, they're terrible ears. Yeah, I saw someone once and they were pretty good looking and then the ears gave me the ick.
2: That was it.
1: Yeah, I was like, oh, you're hot. And then I looked at the ear and it was the cauliflower ear and I was like, oh.
2: You can't do that.
1: Mate.
2: What if he drained the blood out of it?
1: How does it work? Can you fix them?
2: Not after a while.
3: It's cosmetic.
1: All right. Okay.
2: You could probably take a punt if he's really good looking.
3: Like if Chris Hemsworth with cauliflower ears, we could go or not?
2: Would you say, hey.
1: give me the ick straight up.
3: All right.
1: Yeah.
3: Sammy from Chevron's still on the line this morning, so let's give Sammy the mask inspired fragrance gift pack. Congratulations.
7: Thank you.
3: There you go. Elevate your everyday with nostalgic fragrances designed to make every space feel like home. You just remember what your past.
1: Yeah, you got a friend in me. Well, I did the votes, and ears and elbows are the weirdest.
2: Bit of research. This came from Jace Sintome, who's been listening. Good morning, Jace. The end of your elbow is called the weenus.
1: Yes.
2: And you can squeeze it with no pain.
1: Yes.
2: I had this on
1: my podcast, Move Over Mama, not long ago. And
2: is everyone squeezing their elbows in the car right now?
1: Definitely squeeze it. You can squeeze
2: it. Really hard.
1: Jake, why are you not doing this?
3: Well, mine's covered by a jumper.
1: It is so strange that you cannot feel any pain.
2: Yeah, what about
3: in the next studio doing it as well?
2: Your nails.
1: I'm digging my nails in right now. There is no pain. If only God. I've got elbow
2: skin where you were having a baby.
1: Correct. Thank you for.
2: It would have been fine.
1: I'm speaking to God. Yeah. Not soon.
2: Maybe that's where they should put the elbows.
1: Can you imagine where?
3: I don't know what it is about today. It's just.
1: I'm literally going. Imagine if you had about baby out of your elbow. Like, we're all just walking around with one fat arm.
2: For 9 months.
1: For 9 months.
2: You have to eat and drink out of the other arm.
1: I don't know what it is.
2: One big fat arm.
1: But God really didn't think about it. He should have made down there like an elbow. No pain. Thank you. I'm going to have a chat. He's got so many things that I'm going to tell him when I get there.
2: It'd change up OnlyFans though, wouldn't it?
3: Only elbows.
1: Okay, elbows.
3: We'll see you tomorrow morning.
1: I'm gonna go and register that now. ChatGPT's got a lot of work today.
3: Yes. See you tomorrow morning at 5 a.m. Yet you've got a friend in me. Gayly and Emily Jade on 1029 Hot Tomato. I know I want it. I want it. 1029 Hot Tomatoes, Moira and Big Trev. So I was at my gym this morning. Now they have a collection of affirmation cards. I picked out one today and it said money magnet. Just before I was about to take my to work, I get a call from the Wallaby Hotel. I was there 3 weeks ago with Breezy's parents.
1: Mm-hmm.
3: So I chucked some money on the keno and won nothing.
1: Okay.
3: And then they said, okay, you can fill out this form and chuck it in here. So I get a phone call saying that I've won $500.
8: Oh, Jesus, $500! $500!
3: Yeah.
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3: I'd play a Massey. 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
8: It's 9 o'clock. Hi, I'm Lucy Knight. A deal has been struck between a Gold Coast shopping centre and the state government to keep the doors of the city's last police beat open. It follows months of uncertainty surrounding the Harbour Town beat after centre management moved to rescind a $1 a year lease arrangement. Local MP Sam O'Connor's told us the same deal has now been locked in for the foreseeable future.
9: They've reinstated it, and that's a great thing. It'll mean that the resources that the police have allocated to the centre will have a great little home there in the office that they've got right near centre management and right near the local JP service. So we're very appreciative of Harbour Town for bringing back the peppercorn lease.
8: The partner of former Premier Anastasia Palaszczuk is set to face Southwark Court today for the first time on charges including rape, sexual assault and deprivation of liberty. Dr. Reza Adib is accused of assaulting a woman aged in her 30s at an apartment in Burleigh Heads earlier this year. Lawyers for the 65-year-old have previously stated he'll be vigorously defending the charges. Queensland has secured a multi-million dollar win, officially signing a new deal to keep the NRL's beloved Magic Round in the Sunshine State until 2032. The Premier confirming the 6-year extension, ending weeks of negotiations with the ARL Commission, who had been tempted by a number of rival states trying to poach the showpiece. It comes as 16 teams descend on Brisbane for the 3-day sellout event, kicking off from tomorrow. And an event cinemas at a Gold Coast shopping centre is set to close after almost 3 decades. The cinema at Australia Fair will play its final screening on May 24. To sport, Queensland isn't weighed down by the pressure of tonight's must-win Women's Origin clash with New South Wales at Suncorp. The Maroons are looking to force a Game 3 decider on the Gold Coast. Assistant coach Clay Harris says they understand the challenge.
10: Plenty of confidence, not just the staff but the playing group, but like I said, there's plenty of belief there. They've all got a sense of belonging. With that comes the connection, and then, the performance is going to follow.
8: We'll take a look at Gold Coast weather next.
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8: To the weather. Few showers about today, heading for a top of 23 degrees. Showers again tomorrow and 24. We'll stay wet right across the weekend, and showers are set to increase on Monday. At the Seaway right now, it's 18 degrees. 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
1: Well, I'm feeling frisky. You know what that means. 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
0: $150. Very happy winner. Or you can hold out and go in the running to win at 20 grand all for yourself. Your chance is coming up this morning on Hot Tomato. Tell him.

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That all adds up, yeah?

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1: Me not working hard. Yeah, right, picture that with a Kodak. Or better yet, go to Times Square, take a picture of me with a Kodak. Took my life from negative to positive, I just want y'all to know that. And tonight,

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Showers about is the forecast. Showers for the next few days. 19 at the Seaway. Nirvana coming up, and also some new Olivia Rodrigo in the next 10 minutes.

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And the snow outside of First Ave, I just wanted my name in the star. 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

the answers. 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
2: It's 10 o'clock. Hi, I'm Sinead Holmes. The partner of former Premier Anastasia Palaszczuk has had his case heard in court for the first time. Reza Adib is accused of sexually assaulting a woman in her 30s at his Burleigh Heads unit in March, with the 65-year-old facing multiple charges, including rape and deprivation of liberty. He did not appear in person when the matter was mentioned in Southport Magistrates Court this morning, with the case adjourned to July. The Gold Coast's last remaining shopping centre police beat has been saved after a new deal was struck with Harbour Town Management. The facility's future was up in the air after a rent dispute earlier this year, but a fresh peppercorn lease will now keep officers on site for the foreseeable future. Local MP Sam O'Connor says it's a massive win for the 9 million shoppers who visit the centre every year. Opposition leader Angus Taylor will deliver his first budget reply speech this evening. He is expected to unveil a dramatic cut to the number of people allowed into the country, declaring Australia should only bring in as many people as it can house. A limit would be placed on net overseas migration, equivalent to the number of homes built in the previous year. To sport, the Maroons and Blues have hit the pavement this morning in a bid to calm the nerves ahead of tonight's second Women's State of Origin clash at Suncorp. Both sides taking a stroll through Brisbane's CBD for the traditional team walks ahead of the showdown. Queensland need to win tonight to keep the series alive. Well, in AFL tonight, it's a blockbuster grand final rematch between the Lions and Geelong at the Gabba. Grian Myers is back for the Cats despite damaging his knee, with Mark Blissis and Jack Henry also included. Two changes for Brisbane. Sam Marshall has been recalled for his first match of 2026, while Darcy Gardner is back after recovering from shoulder surgery.